0: start early.
1: Last year, we had 11 children under the age of 5 who drowned. But for every one child that drowns, you have up to 8 others that will present at emergency departments suffering a non-fatal drowning. And many of those children go on to live with a lifelong disability as a result.
0: And after building up enough energy over decades, a mountain agave is about to bloom in London and then die. It was planted 20 years ago at Kew Gardens. When the plant reaches 5 metres tall, the death bloom will occur, which will see thousands of individual flowers emerge, and then the parent plant will die. Botanists say they're looking to cross-pollinate the agave. Tens of thousands of footy fans are heading into Melbourne for the AFL Grand Final Parade. Brisbane and Fremantle players will be driven from John Cain Arena through Melbourne Park and over to Yarra Park outside the MCG. It's a public holiday in Victoria today, though some business owners have pushed back due to the absence of Victorian teams in the grand final. The parade will get underway at 10:30. Meantime, Brisbane star Lachie Neale has thanked the club after he was cleared to play in the grand final. The 33-year-old successfully overturned his one-match suspension for striking at the AFL Appeals Board last night.
2: Obviously, very happy with the appeal board's decision. Looking forward to playing in the grand final now, and just want to thank the club, everyone involved for the process and helping me play this weekend, and the AFL Appeals Board for their decision as well.
0: Neale was instead fined $10,000. Neither Brisbane nor Fremantle have made any changes to the teams that won the preliminary finals last week.
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5: 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It's 3 minutes past eight. 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We try and put a smile there. Yeah, most of the time. Let's have a look at some weather, if you really want to know. Rest of today, cloudy, medium chance of showers becoming less likely in the afternoon. Winds southeasterly 25 to 40k. A max of 15. Now, Saturday, tomorrow the 26th, cloudy, very high chance of showers, 12 to 13. Sunday the 27th, cloudy, very high chance of showers again, 11 to 18. It's got to be a little bit more out of the icebox. And on Monday, public holiday for some, max of 21 after a min of 13, partly cloudy, high chance of showers. Around the region we go, Denmark and Bremer Bay both having showers, 15 degrees. Oh, no Angerups joined them, a shower or two, 15. Showers in Jerramungup, 14. And Mount Barker, a shower or two, 13. Currently in town, we're up to 13.3 degrees. Wow. Wind, she's 13k from the south-southeast, gusting to 20. A barometer of 1,027.1. A UV index of 6, which is high. Humidity is 80%. Now, that's dropped around about 12%. Rain since 9 a.m. yesterday, 2.8 mil. The radar is thinned out a bit. The showers seem to have spread. We're still going to get one or two all day. So that's how it goes. The webcam down at the beach has got a little bit rough. There's some showers out there and they're still swimming. They're enjoying themselves. The last hour of the show, Friday. Let's take it to the limit.

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1: 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Next track. I'm sure a lot of ladies out there will enjoy this one. And a very, very good morning to Roz. Thank you for the phone call yesterday. Much appreciated. Morning, Joan, Kathy, and all the front office.

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2: 20 past eight, we have the lineup for the day. After me, we have the little Bantam Rooster. Greg's in. He's not bad, Blake. He'll keep you going through till midday. And at midday till three, Tracy's back. Wow. Well, welcome back, young lady. Yes. At three till five, Love My Way with Chicken Hawk, Hawkey. And then Hardy and Tom from five till seven. Seven till nine, we have Brad with one of his light shows. Well, I don't know if I'll be hearing you tonight, Brad. I've got other things to go to. look, I always say we live in paradise and a little bit of John Farnham.

John Farnham was started out as Johnny Farnham, but now John. It's touch of paradise. We do live in paradise. And a good morning to Linda, who's just turned up, and she's straight in and turned the kettle on. A little bit of John McDermott and Fairy Tale of New York.

Steel Eyes fan and all around my hat. Now, I hope to have got the Grammys on. We got to try this John McDermott again and Fairy Tale of New York.

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2: Ah, yes, before the little bit of news with that, we had AC/DC and It's a Long Way to the Top. Came out in 1975, a little bit before the Dockers, but it's a long way to the top, but they got there now. And I don't mind Lockie playing a $10,000 fine, his pocket's lighter, but it'll still be nice after the Purple People Leaders beat him. Yes. The Hollies, he ain't heavy, he's my brother. No, he isn't. He's Greg, and he's on from 9 till 12. Ah, yes.

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1: I've been talking to Wheels here, and guess what? He's on at 9 o'clock. 10 to 9, Cold Chisel and a little bit of Flame Tree. He'll be hiding under it come Saturday, or sleeping under it.

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1: Thanks for joining me this week. It's been a pleasure. I'm back Monday, I've been told, so we'll see you at 6 o'clock. So have a good weekend. Just remember, school holidays, longer weekend, double demerit points. And they are also having a look around where you don't think they're having a look around. Catch you on Monday. Bye.

The Van Morrison on the bright side of the road. Yes, it's another strange voice this morning. It's not the Cogent Up kid. It's Greg filling in for him. And thank you very much, Bob, for a wonderful effort, not only for today, this morning's breakfast, but you've done three in a row. Still a job, mate. It's absolutely brilliant and fantastic mix of music and laughter and all of the above. And apologies, it looks like the newsroom has gone for a coffee or gone to feed the chooks or something, and it skipped it. So they shall be back in the next hour. And I suppose no news is good news, isn't it? So what I can do is let you know about the weather. And the weather for today is right on 12.8 degrees, and it feels every so much of 12.8 degrees. The wind is southeasterly at 13 k's. And humidity 84%, UV is 6, so don't be bluffed by those clouds. Still need a slip, slop, slap. The barometer is up at 1,027 hectopascals, but the way the future's looking, I'm sure that will drop, but we'll talk about that a little later. So what have we got today? Forecast is cloudy, chance of showers, becoming less likely in the afternoon. So hedging their bets is the Weather Bureau. So all around the beautiful region, we've got, they're saying light showers everywhere. So we've got Barker heading for a top of 13. And Jerry 14, and we're going up in ones. Noanga up 15, as is Bremer Bay and Denmark 15 degrees. And the for tomorrow being a Saturday and the big day. Let's talk a little bit about that a little later on. And I'm sure Bob's all revved up, raring to go, getting ready for the Dockers. And let's hope, fingers crossed and everything else crossed, we can get a victory. Tomorrow in here in Albany, very high chance of showers, most likely in the afternoon and evening. Wind southeasterly way up to 55 k's an hour. So stay with me. Great to have your company this morning. Yes, this is a little bit foreign for me. I'm normally on from 6 till 9, but I'm going to do my best to mix up some music. And at 9:30, I have a wonderful guest coming in who was recently won a national award, a business award, and kudos to her. And looking forward to having a chat, finding out what it's all about. And what can I say is go girl power. So Jimmy Cliff, wonderful world, beautiful people, as it is. Good morning. 6 past 9.

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1: And good morning. It's 18 past 9 o'clock on this, I'll say, beautiful Friday morning. Why not? Let's be positive all about it. And that song we had earlier on was Conversations by Bushby Maru, a great Aussie tune, which I'll be trying to mix up a bit this morning. However, in the next 10 minutes or so, I have a wonderful guest to come in who's got a great story to tell. And we'll sit back and enjoy this beautiful morning this morning. It was just sitting on 12 degrees and showers are in the horizon. Troy Cassidaly and Yellow Belly.

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0: Warumpi Band. It is 24 minutes to 10 o'clock on this beautiful Friday morning. Beautiful, tongue-in-cheek it is, but at any rate, we make the most of whatever situation we're in. It's Mother Nature. She's the boss, and there's not much you can do about it. And speaking of Mother Nature's and speaking of bosses, I have a lovely guest with me this morning. And just to give you the background, the Regional and Remote Business for 2026 Oz Mum Presenter Awards was created by sisters Pierce Mitchell and Katie Gardner. The Oz Mumpreneur Awards celebrated their achievements of Australian mums in business across a wide range of categories, including business excellence, product innovation, customer service, sustainability, and technology. Katie said that there's so many incredible women across Australia balancing motherhood and being in business, and these awards are a chance to share their stories and celebrate their success. So what I have with me is the winner of gold and the national awards is a huge hello and a congratulations to T. Aaron Badger.
1: Thanks, Greg. Thanks so much for having me.
0: It's an absolute pleasure. Now, I gave a fair intro of about what the award was about. Now, well done to you too, because it is what I believe a national award, and another incredible local business person keeping Albany on the map, so to speak. So, hey, Taryn, in your words, could you explain what the award is about? Expand a little bit on what I just introed with.
1: Yeah, absolutely. So this was my second year going to Oz Mum. Last year was my first year. Walked in knowing only one person in the room, and just you feel that warmth once you walk in because you're in a room full of like-minded people and people facing the same challenges. I just absolutely loved it. So was lucky enough to be nominated again and made the finalists for three categories this time and the top 100. Went in hoping for a bronze in one of the categories and walked away with a gold. So that was pretty cool.
0: Oh, well done. I mean, you said you're lucky enough, but look, I firmly believe that the harder you work, the luckier you get. And it's a testament to yourself about the hard work that you put into it. Can you tell us a little bit about yourself and say, and you've made mention you're a busy mother of two and the small business you run. So what's the journey like?
1: It has its moments, but yes, it's no day is the same. I have two children, one who is almost 9 and one is 5 and full of personality and sass. Some one more than others.
0: Yeah.
1: It's all go, and running La Botanic is a 7-day-a-week business, and we open most public holidays, so it's, you know, lots of coordinating and juggling staff and bits and pieces, as well as, you know, slotting in children's activities and sporting events. So yeah, it's full on, but it's good.
0: That was just part of the question. Being a single mum and running a business is a huge commitment, and I was going to say, how do you manage to balance like both work and family life?
1: A lot of support from my parents, who are amazing, so they're always on hand to help out with the kids, you know, if one's sick or something like that, and yep. I can't get out of not being at work. I've got an amazing, what we call our village, of other school mums and school and friends that have got kids as well, so we're always happy to help each other out when it comes to sporting activities and, you know, last minute things like that. I do have an amazing partner now as well, who
0: Good.
1: Has been very patient and supportive. surrounding yourself with that village and trying to be as organised as you can. I feel like I said to one of my staff members yesterday that I live based on my phone alarm at the moment, because anytime like something's happening and my phone alarm will go off and I go, oh, where am I meant to be now? Oh, yeah, have a look. Or my assistant manager, Elise, will, you know, if I get stuck into stuff at work, she'll look at me and be like, you got to go pick up the kids. I'm like, oh, yeah, cool, thanks. She's like, here's your bag, off you go. Yeah. I'm like, thank you.
0: That's so, all the support. It's a real community effort, isn't
1: it? It is.
0: And I suppose, and it was remiss of me, which I apologise, that I should have said, local Albany business mum wins gold at the National Awards. So, it is. It's a great recognition just for all the work that you put into, and not only for yourself, though, but you touched on it at the beginning of the intro, also for many, many other mums who try to do the balancing act. I suppose sometimes you go to a circus to see, watch them juggle things. Well, try juggling life. I suppose it's even harder. So have there been times when you wondered whether you could keep going with everything?
1: Oh, for sure. I say to people all the time that They're like, you know, I don't know how you do it. And I'm like, well, it's, you know, running a business is a bit like parenting. You know, you have days where you're like, this is amazing. And then other days you're like, I don't know if I can keep doing this. I don't have got it in me anymore. But, you know, you keep going because you love it. And for some crazy reason, there's a heap of us doing it both at the same time.
0: Well, that proves where it says there's obviously the support of family, friends and other local businesses. And I think you just mentioned it with the group of mothers at the school. Mm-hmm. They're probably important cogs in the wheel for you, are they?
1: Yeah, absolutely. And not just with, you know, the kids, but they're, you know, some of my biggest supporters when it comes to the business as well, and popping in for, you know, a baby chino and a slice of cake. So that, you know, they're happy to support in person and also social media, things like that. So, yeah,
0: very So, Tiaran, just a question without notice, because we had a bit of a chat before we went on air, but just with the business, and because I talked to quite a few local business people, and recently in my last life where I was running a company, the problem was getting staff. How do you cope?
1: We do have a core group at the moment, but yeah, it has been definitely one of the challenging things, and I'll be the first to admit it's not my strong point. I don't love having to deal with issues that make me feel a bit uncomfortable. I don't enjoy conflict or anything like that. So,
0: yeah.
1: But I feel like I've worked really hard to have a great workplace culture.
0: Good.
1: We have a small team, so it's important that everyone sort of gets along. And I've, you know, been in jobs myself where I've, you know, by Sunday night I'm dreading going to work the next day because of the work environment. So,
0: yep.
1: And I believe as well it also transfers onto our customers. So, if, you know, you walk into a coffee shop or a, you know, flower shop or something, and you can feel the tension in the room. It's not a nice environment for anyone to be in. So,
0: no, you need a nice workplace culture.
1: Yeah.
0: Harmony is a big thing, isn't it?
1: Yeah, very absolutely. So. And we like to have a bit of fun as long as everyone's still, you know, doing their jobs, and we have a bit of a laugh and
0: good.
1: Have a few regulars we like to stir up.
0: It's all part of it. Hey, Tiaran, just with it on with the award, when with my intro, it was saying with the creators, Katie was saying, the awards are including things for like business excellence, production, innovation, customer service, sustainability. Is it broken down to the awards, or is it the gold covers all of that?
1: So the gold that I won was for my one of my categories. They have many categories, and then they have an Oz Mum overall winner as well.
0: Oh, wow.
1: So, yeah, they split it over two sections this time. So I think two out of three of my categories were in like the main industry awards. They added a few extra categories this year. So it was a bit broader for people, and they encourage you to apply for as many categories as you fit into.
0: Good.
1: Yeah.
0: So basically you took away the grand final trophy.
1: Just about, yeah.
0: Yeah, a bit like Freo and tomorrow. Another subject?
1: Yep.
0: Oh, gee, I hope Bob's left. He's very, very sensitive and touchy about that, as is quite a few, including my grandson. So, so if I could ask you, what advice would you give another mum who's had an idea for a small business but's a bit nervous about taking the first step?
1: I'd say, you know, initially go for it and trust your gut. You know, you know better than anyone your idea, and just find the right support that works for you. So not everyone is going to be in your corner, unfortunately, but that's life. But find the people who can have the knowledge to support you that will have your back.
0: Yeah.
1: Yeah.
0: So if you've got a bit of an idea, or you think, oh, I'd like to, or should I, or shouldn't I, I suppose you've got to be a bit careful too, because you don't want to make yourself go broke for the rest of your life.
1: No, but, no, yeah,
0: but,
1: that's it.
0: But have a go. I mean, you'll never know unless you have a go. So is there anything that you've learned about yourself taking the challenge on, and motherhood and business? What do I say? Gold winner now? So.
1: Winner, yep.
0: Yeah, winner.
1: Good, yeah, still getting used to that. Just that I am more resilient than I think. And
0: good.
1: Every now and then I need to reflect back on how far I've come in those challenging moments to remind myself.
0: Good.
1: Yeah.
0: Because it's taken a lot. Because you did mention, and I'm quite conscious of not being delving too far, but you did make it forward that you've had a bit of a tough trot. But the old saying goes, you get knocked down, but I get up again.
1: Yep.
0: And which you have done, and kudos to you for doing that. And I think that's very, very important, because success is turning obstacles into opportunities. I think you would agree. And I just think for anybody, whether it be male or female out there, and you're going through a tough time, look, there is definitely light at the end of the line, isn't there?
1: Yeah, absolutely. And it's hard to believe that when you're in the thick of it and you feel so heavy and weighed down. But, a big thing for me was, and this is kind of how the whole Ozmum thing came about, the person that nominated me last year, I dismissed her many times. I thought, you're crazy. Like, no, I'm not, no. And then I made the finalists for that category last year, and I was like, and it was held in Geelong, and I thought, I guess I better get on a plane.
0: Yeah.
1: And it just opened up this whole world of this amazing community. And I met my current business coaches who are based in Melbourne, but always on the end of the phone or a Zoom call. Met them last year at Ozmum, and away it went.
0: Yeah, yeah. And it's very, very, well, I won't say surprising, but it's rewarding that you've got a call it inverted commas, small business in town, tucked away there that the world doesn't all know about, Australia certainly doesn't know about. But to be recognised, it just goes to show you that you don't have to be a big multinational company to get recognition and get the rewards. And I think from talking to you, yes, it's lovely and you're very, so you should be very, very proud of winning the gold award, but it's having that recognition for all the hard work you've put in and for those who have supported you, that you've got that recognition.
1: Yeah, absolutely. I think even my kids said, like, oh, what else did you get? And I said, a trophy. And there was a few vouchers and things in there as well, but I'm like, but this amazing trophy, like, is priceless to me, because it's, these people going, you're doing something amazing.
0: You got that
1: amazing
0: recognition.
1: Yeah.
0: And I think, well, that was the question. I was going to say, if, say, your two children were sitting right next to you now, what would you tell them about what this award means and why you've worked so hard to achieve it?
1: I think I'd just, thank them for being so patient, because it's not been easy for them as well. They've had days where they want to go off and do activities, but I've had to go to work, or they've had to be picked up from school and then dragged back to the milkshake shop, as they call it. FYI, we do more than just milkshakes. I hope they see how hard I work to give them the best life that they deserve, and then they will go on and do anything that their heart desires and have a crack at it.
0: Yeah, well, showing's better than telling, in it, and looking up to mum to say, hey, you've achieved that. And at a young age, yes, it's nice for them to recognise it and be proud of their mum, but as they get older, it puts them in good stead too, as well as saying, look, even you go through times are tough, and that's the aspect of life. It really, really is. But that just goes to show, Tiaran, that success comes before work only in the dictionary, doesn't it?
1: Yeah.
0: Yes. So you've, and congratulations to you. I think it's an amazing story, and very much for yourself personally, from where you've got your business at, with the support of the people that you said you've had as well. And it's not just locally, and it just shows you that other support, a phone call away.
1: Yeah.
0: And I've got to throw this one in, because I'm one of them. What would you do without grandparents?
1: Oh, I don't know. I'd be completely lost.
0: Yeah. Yeah, it's pretty hard. Oh,
1: yeah.
0: I make a light joke of it sometimes, but it's great when my daughter's ringing up and say, hey, Dad, what are you doing? I said, don't know, but I'm about to find out, aren't I?
1: Yeah, that's usually the text to mum. What are you doing on this day? Why? Do you need babysitter?
0: Yeah.
1: Yes, grandparenting, not babysitting.
0: Yeah, exactly right. Yeah. So anything else you'd like to add or thank anybody, or you're right with that?
1: I think we've covered it all. I don't know. It could go on for a long time.
0: It could go on. It's a great story. It really is.
1: And like I said, I sort of got a bit of a shock when I saw my photo up there and my name, and I didn't prepare a speech at all. I had to make a speech, and I sort of fumbled over that a little bit, and hopefully thanked everyone I need to. I won't tell my parents, but I think I forgot to thank them on the night. But I got home and thanked them.
0: We'll keep it to ourselves.
1: We won't tell
0: anybody.
1: Yeah,
0: we won't tell your parents, but I'm sure they know. And look, they would be super proud at any rate. They really would. So if you'd like to just go in and have a chat to Tiaran and go down to La Botanic. Is it a coffee shop? It's a food. It's everything.
1: It's a bit of everything. We've got coffee, amazing coffee.
0: Yeah.
1: We've got apparently the best bagels in town.
0: What? Cool.
1: That's a quote, but no, they are pretty good.
0: Nothing wrong with that.
1: Some delicious cakes and slices and, beautiful flowers. We've got an amazing florist, Emma. She just works her magic every week.
0: More importantly, great company.
1: Yes.
0: And a great atmosphere.
1: Yes. Absolutely.
0: Because everybody's got a smile on their dial.
1: It's a little community within a community.
0: Yeah, great. Yeah. Good on you. So, look, Tiaran, thanks very, very much for coming in and sharing your story with us. You should be proud. Albany's very proud of you as well.
1: Thank you.
0: And I'm sure your little tackers are. And give Mum big dessert cuddles, as they should.
1: Great. Thank you so much.
0: Thank you.

That's the wonderful Waifs and of all songs, Lies. And just having a bit of a laugh and a chat here with Tiaran on that song, because after her wonderful story and saying she went through, and she is simply the best at the moment with that golden award, I was out to play a different song by Tina Turner, and I'm sure you can guess which one it is. And I hope it's the right one, because it's only got a short version of the of what the song's name is. And before I do, I'll say it's 3 minutes to 10 o'clock, and I've got a text from Tim. Oh, I'm a bit worried about here. It's, how much am I going to pay you tomorrow after the Dockers' glorious win? Oh, good on you, Tim. Yes, Tim's a new recruit. He's coming on board for me at Sports Snippets tomorrow afternoon, because I've got, as we just spoke about it with Tiara, and I've got grandparent duties to do. So I'll play that song a little later, Tim, that you've asked about the church. But I'll play the song that I wanted to play for Tiara. So we'll see how we go. Wish me luck with this one. Ah, yes, simply the best. Well done, Tiara, and all the best to you and your staff and your family.

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1: Hello, I'm Laura Devoy. The Prime Minister has put forward Australia's case for a seat on the UN Security Council as he called for the UN to be strengthened and modernised. Two non-permanent seats are up for grabs, with an election to be held in 2028. Anthony Albanese this morning addressed the United Nations General Assembly in New York. He said, as a middle power, Australia is showing leadership and working with others on fresh ideas to tackle the big issues facing the world.
2: We seek to amplify the voices of small and mid-sized states to ensure Council decisions are informed by the widest possible perspectives. Working strongly together on issues that matter to us, to them, and to the world. Listening, partnering, protecting.
1: US President Donald Trump has declared US-China relations have never been better. President Trump has welcomed Chinese leader Xi Jinping to the White House for a state dinner after talks earlier today. President Trump says the ties between US and Chinese people endure despite representing different systems.
3: Americans and Chinese have always exchanged goods, knowledge, customs and ideas. This has been the foundation of commerce and mutual respect between our countries, and together we can continue to build a relationship that promotes prosperity and security for future generations.
1: Australia has reported record levels of methamphetamine-related harms. Shannon Kirkwood reports.
4: 753 methamphetamine-type overdose deaths were recorded in 2024, with mortality rates increasing among older age groups. While hospitalisations for methamphetamine use rose, the National Drug and Alcohol Research Centre at UNSW says the available evidence suggests Australia has one of the highest recorded methamphetamine rates in the world. Wastewater drug monitoring analysis also shows record levels of consumption across all states and territories, with particularly high levels in regional areas. Research Lead Associate Professor Amy Peacock says ongoing monitoring and a coordinated prevention, harm reduction and treatment response must be implemented to combat the issue.
1: The Police Association of New South Wales says field organisers are supporting officers and families following a fatal crash in Sydney's Inner West overnight. A fully marked police vehicle was travelling under lights and sirens when it crashed into a tree in Redfern early this morning. The passenger, a female constable, died, while the driver, a male constable, was taken to hospital in a stable condition. New research suggests African elephants use medicinal plants to treat themselves when they are sick. Published in the journal Scientific Reports, the study involved interviewing people who live and work alongside elephants in the Mount Elgon region of Kenya. Researchers say the elephants use 35 different plant species, 25 of which are known amongst locals to have medicinal uses. Turning to sport, Brisbane Lions coach Chris Fagan says he was surprised Lachie Neale was cleared to play in tomorrow's AFL Grand Final. The 33-year-old was handed a one-match ban for striking, and the tribunal upheld the charge on Tuesday. But the AFL Appeals Board overturned it last night. Fagan says he didn't think Neale was going to play.
5: Good for Lachie, good for footy, I reckon. But we were pretty much ready for him not to be playing, I must admit.
1: Fremantle coach Justin Longmuir says his team prepared for Neale to play.
6: We prepared for the best team, and even if he didn't play, we felt like just someone else would have had to step up, and they've got a lot of those someone else's that are probably searching for midfield time.
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7: It is 3 minutes past 10 and you're with Greg this morning, not with Hugh, the Cozen Up kid. He's not able to make it today. He's probably out counting sheep or something else like that, doing a stock take on the sheep, although sheep numbers have certainly dropped off, so he shouldn't have a long day doing the counting. And, well, I suppose you could fall asleep too. Don't they say you fall asleep when you're counting sheep? Something like that. Anyway, Greg, get on with it. The weather today, right now, it is 11.9 degrees, and it feels like 11.9 degrees, although 21 in the studio here. It's lovely. The winds are southeasterly at 20 k's an hour, and humidity at 91%, UV at 6, so slip-slop-slap. You can still get skin damage underneath those clouds. Barometric pressure at 1,028 hectopascals, if that information floats your boat. Today's forecast, minimum chance of showers, minimum chance, yes, likely in the afternoon, becoming less likely in the afternoon, I'm sorry. And we're in for a maximum of 15 degrees today. Oh, okay. Elsewhere around this beautiful region, yes, showers everywhere. And Mount Barker 13, Chittamong up 14, Noongar up 15, Bremer Bay 15, G'day Mick, Denmark 15 as well. And I had a call a little earlier from Diane, and she said that she enjoyed the Normie Rose song, and many, many years ago when she was, now I'm not sure, Diane, did you say you went to a nightclub? But anyway, you did give away your age, so we'll keep that to ourselves. You're only a young whippersnapper. And she said that Normie Rose picked her out in the crowd and played and sang a particular song to her. And I apologise, Diane, I can't remember the name of the song, but unfortunately, I've got a fair idea what you said, but we've only got three of Normie's on our selection list here, so I'll play a Normie Rose song for you. But the other interesting piece of information was that she said that she was once a Miss Australia contestant. So well done to you, Diane. You might have to send me a text and tell me some more information if you can, Di, on 0483 951 009. And speaking of Miss Australia, was Mr. Australia. G'day, Tim. You've sent me a text as well, and you wanted the church single of Western. So I'll play Diane's first, a bit of a break there with Angus and Julia Stone, and then, Tim, I shall play yours. And fingers crossed as we have the Purple Army Day today, don't we?

Ah, nice and sedate song, Angus and Julia Stone, Big Jet Plane. And prior to that, we had another Normie Rowe, Oh La La. And that was for Diane, who called in and had a chat to me. And well done to you, Diane. Thank you very much for tuning in with us. Great to have your company, which is a little bit foreign for me because I'm normally on between 6 a.m. and 9 a.m. So I suppose my dial and my clock dial is a little out of whack this morning, but getting there. And enjoyed that interview we had with T. Aaron, who won the Gold Award recently as the local Albany Business Mum for her great and stellar achievement. So a business mother of the Oz Mumpreneur. That's a beauty award. So well done to all the mums and business people out there. Just had an announcement that has to be brought out, so that the spring social scheduled for this September 25-26 long weekend to take place in Stirling Terrace has been cancelled due to forecasts of strong winds and heavy rain. Oh, what a shame. So the forecast winds will make it unsafe to install and operate temporary event infrastructure. So the decision to cancel has been made to ensure the safety of the community, event staff, suppliers and performers. So for more information, ring the media liaison Albany City on 6820-3009 to find out about the cancellation of the spring social scheduled for the long weekend. Gee, I think we had something similar. Was it one of the last long weekends? And we were going to do an outside broadcast down at the museum, and that all had to be cancelled because of the wind. So what's going on up there? Why are the winds coming along? Because not everybody likes to get out sailing and flying kites in the wind, do they? It is 14 minutes past 10 o'clock. Thank you for being with me. As I mentioned, not such a bad day, even though the weather says it's 12 degrees. Just went for a zip outside just before I had that interview, and it wasn't too bad. It's not that windy, at any rate. So, Tim, yes, you also said that you were on Catherine's show last night, so you're getting plenty of, I'd say, education and experience coming into the station when you become one of our team members as a presenter, and I'm looking forward to it as well. And as I said, you'll be sitting in for me tomorrow on Hutch's fantastic sports snippets program from 3 till 6 or 3 till 5:30, because we have that half hour program coming on at 5:30. So well done to you, Tim, and I'm sure you'll carry the banner for me. You might even put me out of a job, who knows. The Church, from Western

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1: 22 past the hour of 10 o'clock this morning. Greg sitting in for Hugh this morning, as we do at Great Southern FM. The presenters pass the baton and fill in when somebody can't turn up. So I don't know, Hugh, if you're up at cozying up counting sheep or not, but whatever you're doing, I hope you are well. Just looking at what I do sometimes is I've got a book that my son-in-law lent me on cliches and evolution of idioms, and sitting and listening and reading, I saw the saying which comes straight from the horse's mouth. Did you know that this is a saying? Yes, obviously, when a person wants to know the real story, not hearsay. This started way, way back a couple of centuries ago, because a horse's age can be determined by examining its teeth. It was said that a horse dealer, back in those days, believe it or not, a bit like real estate, no, not really, may lie to you, but you can always find out the truth from the horse's mouth. Dale Braithwaite, horses, of course. Good morning.

0: 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I love it.
1: Ah, good on you, Hutch. And yes, he's got a great program, and he'll have a real good program this Saturday at 3 o'clock. And with Tim, our new bloke who's coming on board and taking my place for the day. So, yeah, Greg might have to get a bit nervous. Tim's got a great radio voice, and he says his mother told him he's got a great face for radio, as the old saying goes. And Jenny, thank you. Good to hear your happy voice and music. Thanks. Could you play The Original Horses by Ricky Lee Jones? I know that song, Ricky Lee Jones. And, Jenny, I've dug deep here on the computer. Can't find it, but I shall keep digging and looking around, because I don't like coming second. I don't like being defeated. I like being under a bit of pressure. They say pressure creates diamonds. And hello to you, Glenda, and alias Nola. Thank you for another wonderful show. Loving the music. Your job's very safe. Everyone loves your shows. Thanks very much for that. Glenda, i.e. Nola, really, really appreciate it. And I'll do my best. And I know you like the boot scooting type music and a bit of country rock, which I've started to, warm up to. So let's just get that little bit going to keep the spirit going. And let's see how we go. It's a little bit quiet, but we'll give it a shot.

78 Saab and Sunshine. Well, I was supposed to play a bit of a boot scooting tune. Sorry about that, Glenda. Something happened in the system, I suppose. If they say, Greg, well done is better than well said, so stop promising something that you can't deliver. So it's just not working for some reason. But at any rate, we'll see how we go.

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We're so glad to have your company, and there's lots more great music to come.

Hall & Oates and Out of Touch. Hopefully I'm not out of touch and you're having a good morning with me this morning on Great Southern FM. And prior to that, we had the Black Sorrows and Harley and Rose. That's a beauty. And for Glenda, the alias Nola, hope you enjoyed that, we'll just call it boot scootin' music. We won't say anything about being nude boot scootin'. Not a good sight. But at any rate, speaking of good things, Keep Albany Beautiful Gardens. Keep Albany Beautiful wishes to announce their winners for September 2026. The Best Waterwise Garden, 49 Rook Roycraft Drive, Spencer Park. Best Private Garden, 16 Hunter Street, Emu Point. 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Anyway, best kept secret. No, that's between Hutch and me. The Best Kept Street is Mermaid Avenue, Emu Point. Congratulations to all our September 2026 winners. You can check out the great photos on the Keep Albany Beautiful Facebook site. All monthly winners go into the 2026 Garden Showcase. So October judging will be in Ellica, Gledhow and Grasmere. So if you'd like to know more about it or nominations to nominate a garden, email keepalbanybeautiful@gmail.com. Albany already is beautiful, isn't it? And just to share something with the Great Southern FM family, people who listen in as well, on a Saturday afternoon, we have the Sports Snippets program. And Craig, who's a wonderful listener, he called me actually, Craig, and said, hey, look, I've got to share something with you, Greg. When you were in the other day when Hutch and Tim were on the radio, Hutch said, look, I'm not going to read this email out until Greg goes. So I left, and so Craig resent it to me. He said, hello, gents. Craig, he said, all looking forward to hearing Tim in the future, and Hutch, teach him everything he needs to know. He's in good hands there, so well done. But please, please, please, don't try to influence your music on him. Oh, talk to him. Well done, Craig. So, absolute legend, mate. Good on you, Hutch. You're a good sport, mate. So. Ice House. Crazy. Good on you, Hutch. Good on you, Craig. Thank you.

And now for some exciting news. 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
2: Hello, I'm Lewis Donaldson. A 20-year-old female constable has been killed following a crash in Sydney early this morning. A fully marked police vehicle was travelling under lights and sirens when it crashed into a tree in Redfern. The passenger, Mia Lay, has been named as the constable who died, while the driver, a male constable, was taken to hospital in a stable condition. Police Commissioner Mal Lanyon extended his condolences to Mia's family.
3: To Mia's parents, to Mia's family, friends and loved ones, our deepest thoughts, sympathies and condolences are with you. There is nothing I can say easily that takes the pain away, but please know that Mia was a loved police officer.
2: An investigation is underway into a support at home provider after possible breaches of pricing and consumer protection requirements were identified. A review in the first half of this year assessed 25 providers as higher risk based on their compliance history. The Aged Care Quality and Safety Commission says one is under formal investigation. Commissioner Liz Heffron-Webb says providers must be transparent and accountable in their dealings with older people. Israeli Prime Minister Benjamin Netanyahu has defended his country's actions in the Middle East in an address to the United Nations. He also condemned global media for their coverage of Israel's conflicts, his address delayed by a mass walkout. Mr. Netanyahu says the US and Israel have been working together to save civilization.
4: In this battle against the barbarians, we've had no greater partner than President Trump. He understood that if left unchallenged, the fanatic Ayatollahs who chant death to America, death to Israel, would eventually carry out their mad fantasies.
2: Meantime, reopening the Strait of Hormuz in exchange for the US lifting its economic blockade. Reuters is reporting it's part of a phased agreement between US and Iranian negotiators to end the nearly seven-month conflict. Diplomatic discussions are continuing. US President Donald Trump has warned Iran's economy will rot unless a deal is reached. Water safety advocates are reminding homeowners to make sure pool gates close properly, with backyard pools identified as the leading location of child drownings. The 2026 National Drowning Report reveals one-year-olds accounted for 64% of drowning deaths in children under five last year. National Operations Manager at Kids Alive, Emma Lawrence, told National Radio News, despite falls in drowning rates among children, it's crucial to exercise caution.
5: Backyard swimming pools, the leading location where children under the age of five drown. So it's really important to take action now. Make sure your swimming pool is fully fenced, got a gate that's working and in good order. And of course, our favourite one, which is teaching children to swim. So learning those vital water safety skills.
2: Turning to sport, there are four AFLW matches on today, including a blockbuster top three clash. The first match of the day between Essendon and West Coast is already underway. Next up, the Western Bulldogs and Adelaide. Later, Carlton will face Richmond. And tonight, ladder leaders Melbourne will take on the third placed North Melbourne. And Dockers captain Alex Pearce and his Lions counterpart Josh Dunkley have held up the AFL Premiership Cup in front of thousands of fans during the traditional grand final parade in Melbourne today. The sides will be in action in the season decider at the MCG tomorrow.
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6: It is 3 minutes past 11 o'clock on this wonderful Friday. What are we? Morning. Yes, of course it is, Greg. You just said the time. It's been great to have your company this morning and the interactions on the texts, or SMSs as people call them. I wonder why they call them SMS. Maybe you can tell me out there. Tim, you're the guru. 0483951009. And I've just got a... I'm going to have to probably own up here. And I just can't find... Jenny, you asked me for the original song of Horses, and I'm battling. It's not on our playlist, and I normally have it all on my phone, and I can easily get on to my iTunes to download it. But we've got a bit of an IT gremlin in the air, so my humble apologies, Jenny. Hey, look, if you've got another song, please send me a text and just see if we can find it or dig it out. So, but I'm not going to be defeated on that one. I might go and try another way of finding that song for you. And Glenda, yes, love your text. Thank you. If I played a little earlier on the nude boot scooting and no nude scooting booting there. But you would like to dedicate that song to Doreen Rudd, who is an avid listener to Great Southern FM and always want to dance and live dance with you on Saturdays. So great stuff, and I'm glad you enjoy the program, Glenda, and to everybody. This is having a great... If you're a bit laid up today, there's a bit of the flu getting around, sit back and just have the old chicken soup. It goes down pretty well, doesn't it? It's all pretty good. And just drink plenty of fluids and do your very best and try to keep the smile on the door, which we will do here on Great Southern FM for you, playing an array of good music and certainly keeping you up to date with what's happening around. And, yeah, real shame that there had to be a cancellation of the spring social for this long weekend down in Stirling Terrace. So it's Mother Nature's, I don't know, at its best, worst, whatever it is. It is what it is. There's not much we can do about it, is it? So let's just keep the old boots good. And now this is an oldie and original, but it all goes down well, doesn't it? It's past 11.

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2: It is 20 past 11 o'clock on this Friday morning. Holy moly, the phone's been hot this morning and the text line is fantastic. Gee, my 6 o'clock till 9 o'clock mornings are, very, very steady compared to what happens between the hours of, let's say 9 till 12, but it's only 20 past 11. And, thank you for your call, Jenny. And, she would like me to play a Johnny Farnham song about I Remember When I Was Young. Don't we all? And John, now that was an interesting phone call. So Jenny, what I'll do is I'll just play John's request first. And John rang to say that he's in the kitchen. He's cleaning out the pantry, doing his best, his level best as living on his own. Well done, John. And he's got a bit of a mice problem and they've got a bit of a bad odour in there and probably looking for some tips about how to get rid of the, well, how to get rid of the mice is one. You got your traps in there, but how to get rid of the mice problem odour in there. So if you've got any suggestions, we can put out to John, 0483951009. And I wouldn't suggest kerosene and matches. No, well, that'll certainly get rid of the smell, but not go down so well because living in a tent wouldn't be so good in this particular weather because it's a bit wet. So we'll keep the show rolling along. Great having your company this morning. I'm having a great time and hopefully you are as well. So, John, this one's for you, mate.

0: go, John, born to be wild by Steppenwolf. Hope you're going all right in the pantry, mate. And no, we haven't got any suggestions about how to get rid of that dead mouse odour. So maybe that vanilla essence or white vinegar. I don't know. Maybe Jenny or Glenda or somebody might have a... Tim's just texted in. Apparently mice are repelled by rosemary. Oh, good on you, Tim. But who's Rosemary? Where does she... what, does she come round and get rid of them or... Oh, I don't know. You might have to explain a bit more, Tim. Rosemary who? I know what you mean, mate. So, John, that's probably another thought as well. So do your very best, mate, and all the best with it. Look, while before the next song for Jenny of our wonderful Johnny Farnham, the Albany Pottery Group's beginning... Sorry, is bringing you a three-day spring pottery market as part of the first weekend at an Albany Art Trial. G'day, Howard, and g'day, Helen, who I know is part of the pottery club. Howard, you're the president. From Saturday the 26th to Monday the 28th of September, come along and discover a wonderful collection of handmade pottery and ceramics created by a very talented local artist that they are. The spring pottery market will be open from Saturday, Sunday from 9 till 4 and Monday from 9 till 2 at the Pottery Shed behind Vancouver Art Centre. So make a win of it, weekend of it, and oh, they've up to date. They've got FPOS, so that will be available out there. So, as they say, bring your money with you. So, for more information, you contact Rani Hayes on 0475 075 707. So, that'll be a great one for the pottery people, no doubt. So, we'll see that. Oh, Tim's coming in. The maintenance men at Margaritaville type that. Yes. Oh, g'day to all the Margarets up at Bethel, or as we've, Tim and I've renamed it, Margaritaville, because there are so many Margarets living up there. We think it needs an update and a new name. So it's 27 past 11 o'clock. Great to have your company. Johnny Farnham, for you, Jen. I remember when I was young.
1: Well, I remember when I was young. The world had just begun and I was happy.

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2: Nothing fishy about that. Well done. It's 26 to 12 o'clock on this somewhat, I won't say warm, but it's manageable Friday morning, isn't it? It's Mother Nature. She's the boss. We can't do anything about it. But what you can do something about is a notice has just come out about Scam Watch. And that's something that's starting to heat up, apparently, lately. So if you're listening and you're a little bit fragile on the phone or you're not sure, please be aware that there's a callback scam alert. If you've received an unexpected text or email about a failed payment or an unpaid invoice or suspicious activity on your bank account with a phone number to call back, stop and check before you call, because it could be a callback scam. Scammers want you to ring the number in their messages, then pressure you into giving them card details, passwords or security codes. Never use a phone number supplied in an unexpected message. Instead, find the organisation's official number yourself through its website, app or bank card statement, and or contact them directly. Ask a family member, ask a family friend in doubt. And if something sounds too good to be true, well, it's probably exactly that. So you can also report all suspected scams to Scam Watch. So that's a very, very important notice. So something else that's, look, I like Greg's trivia, and this is one that I picked up in the book, that, hey, you know the old sayings about mind your own beeswax? Well, an explanation of this came as a result by many persons of both men and women had developed acne scars before they reached maturity, way back in the couple of centuries ago. So the women would apply beeswax to their faces to smooth out their complexions. When they were talking to one another, if a woman began to stare at the other woman's face, she was told, mind your beeswax. It's now become humorously as mind your own business. But also, crack a smile. Should a woman smile, the beeswax on her face would crack. Hence the term, crack a smile. That now needs something a bit simpler. And losing face. In addition to all of the above, it's when they sat too close to the fire, the wax would melt. Therefore, the expressions losing face came to be. So losing face is used to indicate declining in popularity or honour in the eyes of others. Something that I have to put up with when I'm on my sports snippets program, but that's just another story, obviously, for another day. Colin Lee in This Land. 24 to 12.

are, 20-12. That was Colin Lilly, This Land. Actually, Colin was born near Dalkeith in Scotland and became his citizenship as an Australian. So we'll call him an Aussie, won't we, just to see how that's how things should be. So the hello, I've just dropped the cup and it was empty, nothing in it, so don't worry about it, Grant. It was empty. It's 19-12. Hope you've enjoyed the morning. It's been a fantastic morning in the interactions that I have had with everybody. So we'll just keep the music going, won't we? And your day, if so, no, it's a bit cool out there. If you're a little bit laid up, you've got to remember that success is not the key to happiness. Happiness is the key to success. Come on. Coldplay, Viva La Vida.

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1: It's 11 minutes to 12 o'clock, and we just had a beautiful song as by Roy Orbison, didn't we? And he's got that very, very, very classy, beautiful, toning, singing voice. Wow. I suppose since his days up until today, with the passing of so many of our entertainers and Aussie singers, but that's life, isn't it? So, hey, look, Albany Model Aero Club. It's if you're looking for a new hobby or a challenge or just something to do, something different, the Albany Model Aero Club might be just the thing that you're looking for. They cater for all aspects for this thrilling hobby. Sounds good to me too. They have small planes, they have big planes, they have towing gliders, planes fast and slow. Not like the local one that's either postponed or cancelled. No names, Greg, no names, but it rhymes with hex. You can see them all. Free advice and instructions always available. And yes, they even welcome drones. Free advice and instructions. So come on, guys. You've got to read the instructions. Main flying days are Sunday and Wednesday mornings. Weather permitting, the sky is the limit, they say. So not sure about what's going to happen this Sunday. But anyway, good day for something else to do. For more information, contact Steve on 0419 955 902 or ring George on 0427 517 618. That's a great thing to do, and it could obviously something different. So we've got Ella Langley coming up. If it weren't for the wind, gee, I went to the doctor the other day, and he said, "What's the problem?" He said, "Oh, I need you to give me something for wind." So he gave me a kite.

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1: 4 minutes to 12 o'clock, just coming on to midday. And that's a wrap for me. I've thoroughly enjoyed your company and stepping in for the Coaching Up Kid, as I did Hugh, and it was absolutely my pleasure. And I'll be back with you tomorrow at 6 a.m. until 9. So not that everybody will be awake then. And so you enjoy the rest of your day. And you're coming up, you've got the wonderful Tracy. She's stepping in after me, and she plays a lot of fantastic country music. So enjoy yourselves. And always remember, a backyard mechanic can fix almost anything with two things: cable ties and confidence. John Martin, Heart to Heart.

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1: Hello, I'm Lewis Donaldson. A 20-year-old female constable has been killed following a crash in Sydney early this morning. A fully marked police vehicle was travelling under lights and sirens when it crashed into a tree in Redfern. The passenger, Mia Lay, has been named as the constable who died, while the driver, a male constable, was taken to hospital in a stable condition. Police Minister Yasmin Catley extended her condolences to Mia's family.
2: We've lost a beautiful, young, enthusiastic and, what I've been told, wonderful police officer in New South Wales. To Mia's family, on behalf of the government, we are so sorry for the loss of your gorgeous daughter.
1: Foreign Minister Penny Wong has spoken at the UN addressing an Australian-led declaration for the protection of humanitarian personnel. Minister Wong spoke of the declaration 1 year on since it was announced. Penny Wong says it calls for safer access and better protection for humanitarian workers, 1,000 of whom have been killed in the last 3 years.
3: Targeted whilst delivering life-saving assistance amid conflict and amid instability. Dependent on rules of war to ensure their safety. Rules that we built, that all our countries built to protect our shared humanity. Rules that apply to all, but rules that continue to be broken.
1: It comes as the minister yesterday honoured Australian aid worker Zomi Frankum, who was killed in Gaza in 2024. Iranian airlines have been barred from neighbouring countries, including the United Arab Emirates and Oman, in response to new US sanctions. It's the first noticeable effect of a shift in US policy to target companies in third countries that do business with Iran. The General Civil Aviation Authority of the UAE says that as a result of the new US policy, it was suspending all flights by Iranian airlines until further notice. Iran's Tasnim news agency reported flights had also been shut down to Oman, Georgia and Azerbaijan, and to the Iraqi capital Baghdad. Official data confirms motorists are paying sustained high fuel prices. With the detail, Shannon Kirkwood.
4: The Australian Competition and Consumer Commission's latest weekly fuel monitoring report found across the nation's five largest cities, daily average petrol prices rose by close to 13 cents per litre from the previous week to 237.1 cents per litre. It was 5 cents higher in the regional monitored locations. Daily average retail diesel prices rose by 18.9 cents per litre to 286.8 cents in the five largest cities. It was 2 cents higher in the regions. There are concerns diesel prices may exceed $4 a litre if the Trump administration implements its planned 90-day export ban on diesel.
1: First Nations storytellers and amateur astronomers are coming together to guide stargazers this evening in regional New South Wales. Sky Stories is being held at the Charles Sturt University Orange campus, the event featuring Wiradjuri stories of the night sky and guided telescope viewing. CSU's Julia Andrews spoke to National Radio News. Attendees are hoping for clear skies.
5: There's a lot of local amateur astronomers there who can show people the night sky, but also combining that with a Wiradjuri point of view and learning about Wiradjuri knowledge and sky stories from the Wiradjuri culture, which is just beautiful.
1: Turning to sport, in cricket, Victoria will take on New South Wales in the One Day Cup this afternoon. Scott Boland will line up for Victoria before heading off to South Africa for a test series. Glenn Maxwell is also set to play for the state for the first time in over a year. Both teams won their first matches of the season earlier this week.
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9: Hi, it's Tracy and I'm back, and thank you very much to Greg. It's great. He's still here in the studio with me, making sure I press the right buttons. Yay. Usually do Monday morning 6 till 9, but you've got me today until 3, so that means there'll be quite a bit of country, but I might find some other music as well. To give you an update on the weather, we are currently at I thought it was cold, 11.9, and it feels like 7.8. Winds are southeasterly at 22 k's an hour with gusts up to 30 k's an hour. Humidity is 88%. Gee, I haven't been here for a while. While the barometric pressure is 1,028.8 hectopascals. We've had 1.8 mils of rain since 9 a.m., Of course, it's going to be cloudy today, medium chance of showers, and it's cold. Becoming less likely in the afternoon. Oh, sure. I don't believe that. We have a maximum forecast at 15. Elsewhere around the region, Denmark, shower 2 with a top of 15. Bremer is a showers with a top of 15. Noangrup, shower or 2 with a top of 15. Jerry has showers with a top of 14. And Mount Barker shows shower or 2 with a top of 13. Looking ahead, Saturday, Dockers Day, will be cloudy with a low 12 and a top of 13. Sunday, cloudy, 11 to 18. And Monday, partly cloudy with temperatures 13 to 21. Aren't we lucky? The Dockers are in the grand final. I think that's what I would call it. It was what we used to call it when we were kids. And it's so exciting. You know, we've seen lots of people going across in their cars, buses, and heaps of people. Even on the plane, I saw a social media post of a train full of Dockers people, supporters. So I reckon we're going to be out there in the crowd and people are going to be happy about that. I certainly am. I love it. And first up, we're going to have today, I think we might have a bit of proclaimers. And I'm on my way. That's what we do when we play. Oh, goodness. Let's go, guys. Got to explain it, Trace. That's a bit better, isn't it?

0: Ah, rainy day, Friday afternoon, and the Dockers are coming. Yay! Okay, let's get on with our afternoon. I haven't done an afternoon in forever, and I'm enjoying it, of course. So I just need to remind you all, Spring Social, that is scheduled for the long weekend to take place in Stirling Terrace. It's on the 25th and 26th. It has been cancelled due to forecast of strong winds and a heavy rain. The forecast winds will make it unsafe to install and operate temporary event infrastructure. So the decision to cancel has been made to ensure the safety of the community event staff, suppliers and performance. If you need to ring the city regarding it, it's 68203009. And we're off open this afternoon. If you want to SMS me, you can on 0483 951 009. Now, here's a supporting document for you to listen to. And then we're going to have a listen to Paul. No, we're going to have a listen to Paul Kelly on his 70th album. It's called 70. Take It Handy. And then we're going to have a listen to a bit of Spacey Jane.
1: 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They are located at 110B Chester Pass Road. 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

0: That was nice. I haven't heard Spacey Jane in a long time. Australian band, Perth band. Okay, we've got some supporting supporters in a minute. And then we've got Lana Di Rey and Shades of Cool. And that's for Jenny. Yay, Jenny. If you want to text through and say hi, you certainly can on 0483 951 009.
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almost like Skyfall connotations towards that sort of music. Remember from the Bond era? Anyway, that's my take on it. Now we've got some country to listen to. We're going to have Toby Keith, As Good As I Once Was, which Brecky Bob said he absolutely loved, so I'm going to play it for him. And then I'm going to play Riley Green's song, I'm Not As Good, I'm Not As Drunk As I Am, or something. So that was his response to Toby Keith's song, which I think is quite good, and the video is even better. But first, let's listen to Toby Keith, As Good As I Once Was.

0: I'm sorry, everyone. I seem to be having a few issues with this. So I'm going to move on. I'm sorry you couldn't hear the rest of that song, especially you, Bob, when you especially rang through to give me some grief. Okay, moving on. It's Kacey Barnes with God Took His Time With You. Hopefully this one will do all right.
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I've been away forever. Which is why you are experiencing technical difficulties. Because it's in the operator. There you go. Hey, this person has requested Tim McGraw with Way Back When, which I totally don't have. So you get to listen to Redneck Girl with my favourite band, Midland, and Tim McGraw sings out loud. Enjoy.

we have some great music. We really do. And we even have great sort of, they're not ads, are they? They're information for you to share with your fellow friends. And this week you need to share with your fellow friends that Doggos are going to win. And for that, we're going to have James Rain and James Blundell sing Way Out West, who is where they come from too. Giddy up, everybody. Put a smile on your dog because it's Friday afternoon and you've got a long weekend.

0: 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I'll see you soon.
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2: Right now, we've got two in a row leading up to the news. 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

0: National Radio News.
1: Hello, I'm Lewis Donaldson. A Sydney-based police officer is being remembered as an angel by fellow officers after she was killed in an accident while on duty. A fully marked police vehicle was travelling under lights and sirens when it crashed into a tree in Redfern. 20-year-old Constable Mia Lay died, while the driver, a male constable, was taken to hospital in a stable condition. New South Wales Premier Chris Minns extended his condolences to Mia's family.
2: A young officer who graduated not long ago, in fact, graduated school not long ago, started her shift not knowing that she wasn't going to return to her family. I am devastated for her mother and father. I'm devastated for her partner. I'm devastated for the policing community in New South Wales that will be hurting.
1: A senior police officer has apologised on behalf of Tasmania Police to a grieving mother who was unable to see her son's body until 3 days after the Hillcrest Jumping Castle tragedy. Tasmania Police Assistant Commissioner Adrian Bodnar also apologised to the rest of the families that police officers were not able to do more. The tragedy occurred in 2021 when a jumping castle was taken into the air by the weather phenomenon known as a dust devil, killing 6 children. In Queensland, child safety and youth justice workers are walking off the job today. The 2.5-hour stop work is taking place at more than 20 locations around the state. The workers are visiting local MPs to demand urgent action on the workforce pressures which they say is leaving vulnerable children without the support they need. They say excessive caseloads, vacancies, unpaid additional hours and a lack of appropriate placements have become too much. Some workers will be taking air mattresses to the MPs to symbolise how children are accommodated in child safety service centres where no safe placement can be found. A commemoration has been held in Hobart this week to remember 2 Aboriginal men hanged 200 years ago. Karen Durante reports for NIRS News.
3: It was a ceremony described as a tribute to the thousands who lost their lives during colonisation. The men, nicknamed Dick and Jack by colonists, were hanged after being convicted over the death of a stockkeeper on Tasmania's east coast in the 1820s. Tasmanian Aboriginal Centre's Nyla Mansell says the commemoration honours the memory of countless Aboriginal people killed during the British invasion. Dozens attended the ceremony outside Hobart's Treasury Building, laying flowers beside a coffin draped in the Aboriginal flag.
1: Rain is likely on the way for AFL fans in Melbourne for tomorrow's grand final. It's forecast to reach a top of 16 degrees, with rain expected during the game and in the lead-up. With tomorrow's national forecast, the Bureau of Meteorology's Angus Hines.
4: This ribbon of rain developed from Victoria through South Australia and across to the south of Western Australia. So we certainly see some wet conditions, some cool, cloudy grey conditions in those areas. Most of the rest of the country relatively clear, really warm through New South Wales and southern Queensland, a few showers about the Queensland coast, and southerly winds really knock the temperatures down in Tasmania.
1: To sport, Brisbane Lions head coach says he didn't expect Lachie Neale to be cleared to play in tomorrow's AFL Grand Final. Neale was successful in his bid to overturn a one-match ban at yesterday's appeal board. Lions coach Chris Fagan says the team had prepared for Neale not to be available.
5: It was good news. I mean, I didn't think he would. It was a bit like last year, you know, we didn't know he was going to play last year until the day before the game when he got through a fitness test, so sort of history repeating itself just in a different way. But, it was a good thing. Good for Lockie, good for footy, I reckon.
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7: Woohoo, we need to have a weather update. Oh, it's up to 12.3 degrees. Feels like 9, which is definitely right because I didn't bring socks and my feet are freezing. Winds are southeasterly at 17 k's an hour with gusts up to 33 k's an hour. Humidity is 83%. The barometric pressure is 1028.5 hectopascals. We've had a bit more rain, 2.4 mils since 9 a.m. yesterday. And the forecast for the rest of today, and that would be 2.4 million since 9 a.m. today. Forecast for the rest of the day is cloudy, medium chance of showers becoming less likely in the afternoon. I think it's just gloom and doom out there, isn't it? But it doesn't matter. It's Friday, beginning of the school holidays. Watch out for the kids running around. You know, they'll be overly excited and not moving like turtles. Anyway, we have a forecast maximum today of 15 degrees and pretty much the same around our region. Denmark, no anger up, are going to have 15. Jeremunga, Mount Barker are also going to have 15, and we are all going to have with each of those cloudy and a shower or two. And Saturday, for the footy day, Saturday will be cloudy, a low 12 and a top of 13, and Sunday is 11 to 18. And I think Melbourne is going to have a bit of a drizzle over the weekend, a grizzle they will have if they lose the big competition, not that everyone's going to be going for that other team. Everyone's going to be going for the winning team, which will be Dockers. Yay for us. And I think some of them might have this, a drinking problem. All right.

Great guys, great music. Love them to death. Yay! Hey, don't forget, Southern Art and Craft Trail starts tomorrow. There's a few openings going on tonight, which I will be attending to have a little bit of wine time. So you can get booklets at the Tourist Bureau, Visitor Centre Tourist Bureau, and at selected stores around our great town, as well as around Denmark and Mount Barker. So get your heels on, and it's all free. You just go around and have a look. If you want to buy something, you can. If you don't, you don't have to. And you know, we've got them all the way from York Street at the CWA Hall, down the bottom of the street, I think, where there's some great artists showing off, which they should be, because it's amazing what people can do, because I certainly can't do any of that. It's going to be great. So make sure you actually get out and have a little look. But maybe not over the afternoon of Saturday. That's when you have to watch the Frio Dockers. Don't you, Val? Okay. On my way over. You know I love him. It's Josiah Siska. I think he's my new dreamboat. He's 29. All right, I'll be a cougar. I don't care. He's got a magnificent voice. Long hair, cowboy hat, looking good in a pair of jeans. What more do you need?

good song. Hey, I'm going to find some more of him because I think he's great. And we have to have more country, of course. I thought about having some other songs and I really, really tried, but I haven't heard country for probably about 4 weeks because I have been off the radar. So it's going to have to be what I want today, which is all about It Only Hurts When I Cry with Mr. Dwight, of course. If he can get going. Come on, Dwight. Click, click, click, click.

believe, would you believe he is 69 and has sold over 29 million records? That's pretty incredible, isn't it? I've never sold any, but I'm still a great singer, I think. Anyway, I will go off country for a slack moment and play you this song, which I really, really like. And this guy's only a baby. I'm pretty sure he's in his mid-20s, something like that. It's called Elliot James Ray. I think they call this Love. Enjoy.

0: told you you'd like it. I'm pretty good, aren't I?
1: Yeah. Hey, I haven't read any community announcements out, so I will right now. Don't forget, it's the start of the art trail this weekend, and part of that is the pottery group in Albany is bringing you a 3-day spring pottery market. Oh, I do like this stuff too. Ooh. And that's the first weekend of the art trail, so that's this weekend, 26th of September to the 28th of September. Come along and discover a wonderful collection of handmade pottery and ceramics created by talented local artists. And I can verify this because every year I look forward to this and they have some amazing pottery by very talented people, and I just, it blows me away what we've got in this town, I tell you. Anyway, they're open on Saturday and Sunday this weekend from 9 till 4, and then again on Monday from 9 till 2. It's in the pottery shed, so you go down the drive at Vancouver Arts, and it's on your right as you go down. Plenty of room in the car park. I might put up a sign and say you're not allowed to come because I want to get there first. They're just amazing. And you can do it all before the weekend of footy starts. So do it tomorrow and you get to explore the rest of the art trail. So they will have EFOS if you need it. And you will buy something when you go in there because, honestly, they're really, really good. Okay, Stumbling In is up next with Smokey and Miss Susie Quattro. I love

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4: How's your afternoon going? Mine's going great. I'm back online and I'll see you sometime. Next week, I hope, if there's a vacant space, because I just can't get up early in the morning at the moment. So Bricky Bob has put up his hand. Thank you, Bricky Bob. Lucky me. So I can ring him and say, how's it going, mate? How's your 6 to 9 shift? I'll certainly feel like that on Sunday after the Dockers win. Yay us. Let's have a listen to some more country. Here's Olive May with Country Songs. Let's hope this goes. I'm having a few issues today, Bob. Come on, you can do it. Australian singer.

Anne's just given me a cookie. I've got a mouthful of cookie. Excuse me. Fort Worth is next, and that's with Carly Fray, another singer of renown, and she's singing with Randall King, who is a bigger person in country than what she is at the moment, but girls will conquer nonetheless. Guys just look good in jeans.

0: She was America's Got Talent girl into the semi-finals. Oh, I think it was about the 18th, but didn't get across the line, but she's still good, isn't she? So that's Kylie Frey with Randall King, and she's 31. Let's have a great little community announcement for 1009. Arts magazine.
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1: Hey, how you going? Here we go. Let's get on the horse again. I ought to know better. 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

0: time zone am I on? What country am I in?
1: It doesn't matter. It's 5 o'clock somewhere.
0: It's always on 5 in Margaritaville, come to think of it.
1: Yeah, I heard that.
0: You've been there, haven't you?
1: Yes, sir.
0: I've seen your boat there.
1: I've been to Margaritaville a few times.
0: All right. Well, that's good.
1: Stumble my way back.
0: Okay. Well, we just want to make sure you can keep it between the navigational beacons.
1: Between the buoys. I got it.
0: All right. Well, it's 5 o'clock. Let's go somewhere.
1: I'm ready. Crank it up.
0: Let's get out of here.
1: I'm gone.

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1: And thank you to everyone who's texted me today. It's lovely to see that you actually missed me. Sometimes I sit here and think, is anybody out there? Is anybody out there? But you are. You are listening on occasion. Anyway, hope you always listen to Great Southern FM. We always have brilliant music and we have fantastic presenters, equally good office people, and all of our volunteers are absolutely amazing. So, on that note, I think we're going to keep going because we need to hear this song today because I absolutely love Slim. But before we listen to him and head into the news, you have to listen to this advert. Supporter, I meant to say, aren't I? Gosh, I'll get my butt kicked.
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0: Hey, this is Ernie Dingo for RAD, recording artists, actors and athletes against drink driving. Hey, next time you walk to your local for a few drinks, have a plan of how you're going to get home. Now, you might think that sounds dumb, but staggering near a road after you've had a few is not exactly smart either. Before you drink, always make a plan. Arrange a lift home with a friend who won't be drinking, or get them to walk home with you, because we all want you to get home safely.
1: And also remember, school holidays, long weekend, double demerits. And you want to be there safe, so be safe. You silly buggers that decide to drink and drive and speed, you're an idiot. And next up, because I said so, sounds like something I do is nowhere near. how ironic, hey. This is Drake Milligan, who almost sounds like General Hospital sort of name, isn't it, Drake? Drake. Anyway, something I like, something I do is up next. Of course, it's country.

0: National Radio News.
1: Hello, I'm Lewis Donaldson. A female constable is being remembered today after she was killed following a crash in Sydney early this morning. A fully marked police vehicle was travelling under lights and sirens when it crashed into a tree in Redfern. The passenger, 20-year-old Mia Lay, died, while the driver, a male constable, was taken to hospital in a stable condition. Police Commissioner Mal Lennon thanked Mia for her service.
2: As police officers, we understand the risk of what we do. We put our lives in the way for the safety of the community, to prevent crime and to make sure the community is safe. Terribly, on some of those days, some police officers pay the ultimate sacrifice.
1: The Prime Minister has rejected ideas that the timing of the AI breach reveal was intentional, while at the UN this week calling for stronger AI safeguards. The government announced yesterday that an AI agent developed by OpenAI breached four websites, including the Medicare statistics reporting portal, in June. Speaking to News 24, the Prime Minister dismissed concerns the reveal of the breach was convenient timing.
3: I can't comment on things that haven't been made public. What I can say, though, is that my government was determined to act as soon as possible, to ascertain the facts were important, rather than go off half-cocked, to ascertain the facts and then to be transparent.
1: Nepal's Prime Minister says his nation is paying for a climate crisis it didn't create. Balendra Shah has spoken at the UN General Assembly overnight. He says his nation's recent deadly floods is a reminder climate change keeps hurting people who didn't cause the crisis but who now need help.
4: Nepal contributes less than 0.1% of global greenhouse gas emission. We did not create this crisis, yet we are paying a colossal price for it.
1: Last month's floods killed more than 1,400 people, while 6,000 remain unaccounted for, including Australians. A temporary vaccination service has been set up for a school community in Adelaide after four students tested positive for measles. South Australia Health issued a measles outbreak alert yesterday after three teenagers contracted the infectious disease. Water safety advocates are urging parents to enrol their children in swimming lessons. The call comes as new data reveals one-year-olds remain most at risk of drowning, while socioeconomic factors influence water safety outcomes. Kids Alive annual National Swim Into Summer campaign begins next week. National Operations Manager Emma Lawrence told National Radio News swimming lessons can have many benefits.
5: We know that children that learn to swim from an early age actually gain so many benefits. Of course, we love it for safety, but there's the social, emotional and physical benefits that also come from learning to swim.
1: Meantime, reopening the Strait of Hormuz in exchange for the US lifting its economic blockade. Reuters is reporting it's part of a phased agreement between US and Iranian negotiators to end the nearly seven-month conflict. Diplomatic discussions are continuing. US President Donald Trump has warned Iran's economy will rot unless a deal is reached. Turning to sport, there are four AFLW matches on today, including a blockbuster top three clash. The first match of the day has concluded with West Coast beating Essendon. The Western Bulldogs are currently taking on Adelaide. Carlton will face Richmond shortly. And tonight, ladder leaders Melbourne will take on the third place North Melbourne.
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7: It's me, and I'm back, and I'm not organised. So you just hang in there, guys, and I'll give you a bit of an update on the weather. It's currently, where I am in Centennial Park, 15 degrees. It feels like 8, and it's just going to be miserable. That's the top end of it, with some wind. 35% chance of rain today, and it has stopped raining for 5 minutes, and it will stop raining for a little bit more. So we're going to start raining again probably tomorrow morning, and it'll keep on going all day, getting heavier as we go along. And high tomorrow will be 15. Temperature range will feel like 3 to 7, so you will actually feel like you're in Melbourne. Yeah, that's what you want, is it? With your little all your scarves and Dockers hats and beanies and gear on so you feel like you're in Melbourne. And if you really want to feel the pain, go out there and stand in the rain, guys. Okay? That will really give you that ultra great feeling. Think of all those people in Perth that are going to the stadium down there, at Frio, and all the people out in the streets. It's going to be crazy. It's going to be thousands of people. They'll be out in the rain too. So should you. I'm not. I'm sick. All right, enough of that. You know the weather is going to be yucky all for the rest of the day. It's just cold, guys. And when you're like that, you just feel like snuggling up. So you can. And we're heading on into a bit of Patsy Cline. We're going to have a bit of old country. Just for my mum, who's waiting to pick me up soon, and I'm not leaving yet. Don't even think about it. Here we go, Patsy. Let's go. I

0: Hello, this is Wendy, and if you like the classics from the 60s and 70s, you'll love my program on Tuesday afternoons from 3 to 5 p.m. Memories are made of these.
1: That's me again. I have to give you a notice. The Albany Model Aero Club are looking for you to join them if you're looking at being part of small planes, big planes, towing gliders, planes that go fast and slow. You get to see them all, and you can also go down there and fly a plane. Well, not a real plane. Well, I suppose I don't know. Maybe you can. So free advice and instructions always available, and yes, they even welcome drones. Mainly flying days are Sunday and Wednesday mornings, weather permitting. The sky is the limit. You can contact Steve on 0419 955 902, and if you didn't get that number, you can always ring us in at the office, 98423455. Ian awaits your call with bated breath, and you're not allowed to whinge about me because it's my first day back and I've been sick. Okay, we're coming up. We're going to have some great
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0: That's the end of that. Cut out quick, didn't you, Neil? You must have been really tired. Look, we're coming up next is we've got a request from Bill, which I only just saw because I have been involved in me, as usual. It's all about me. And when we're finished, it's still all about me. You know the rules. We've got Kenny Rogers and The Gambler. Hope you enjoy it, Bill.
1: On a warm summer's evening, on a train bound for nowhere, I met up with a gambler. We were both too tired to sleep, so we took turns of staring

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So if you get a chance, have a look, have a shop, shop local. Levi Human had a bad girlfriend, I believe, because this is his song to express his emotions. Good riddance. It's

Hey there, this is Russell Morris. It must be really difficult to make a career out of music these days. Way back in the 70s and 80s, you could actually go to a radio station, talk to the program manager and say, hey, what do you think? And because we got airplay, we became known, which has the snowball effect. Your record starts to move, and the record really is the spokesman for the band. For young bands these days, they're not getting any airplay, and therefore they're not making a living, and therefore the bands are breaking up before they even begin to start. 50% airplay for Australian product would be fantastic. It would be our culture. We're progressing. Let's try and get that airplay level up to 50%.

Great song, love it. Always get going around the kitchen table with that one, guys. And up next, we're having a little bit of my son singing, Nana, and it's Shay. And he's an Albany kid, and he's in Melbourne and doing very well. As well as doing uni, he's doing his music, about to record some more music. He loves it, absolutely loves it. I'll never see him again, I think, because he's now a Melbourne kid. And can't afford to go to the Dockers, which is so disappointing because I wanted a family representative there. But, however, a group of West Australian boys, all from out at mostly Little Grove, I'd say, and North Albany Senior High School, all going to gather together at someone's place because it's cheaper and they have no money because they go to uni usually. So there you go. They're going to be watching the Dockers. Are you? Because you better be. It's our chance to show the rest of Australia how bloody fantastic we are. Here's Shay anyway. Wait for you. Hope you... Yep.

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3: That's the end of that one. Hey, don't forget it. It's great to have it, and you should use it. Hey, there is a service announcement here for this weekend, country music galore. So you can go down and have a dance at the Riverview Golf Club on the South Coast Highway, King River. Turn right at Baker's Junction Roadhouse. Doors open at 7 for a 7:30 start, and wind up is 11:30, so that's not too late. 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Isn't that a great way to celebrate a Saturday afternoon win by the Dockers? Yay! 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So River Golf Club, okay? Don't forget it. Inquiries are Christina on 0423 105 475. Isn't that great? I hope you enjoy it. And now we're going to have The Devil Went Down to Georgia.
4: Yeah!

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And fire flew from his fingertips as he rosined up his bow. And he pulled the bow across the strings and it made an evil hiss. And then a band of demons joined in and it sounded something like this.

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Johnny said, "Devil, just come on back if you ever want to try again. I done told you once, you son of a bitch, I'm the best."

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You know what? That'll be the song that Brisbane will be singing after they lose grand final to the Freo Dockers. We want somebody to love. Boo-hoo, boo-hoo, boo-hoo, boo-hoo. Okay, I'm probably going to get in trouble for that, aren't I, Hook? Hopefully no one's listening. Go the Dockers, yeah. And we have to have, the next one is beer for my horses, because I'm sure they'll need a beer as well. Toby Keith along with Willie Nelson.

Gosh and golly, I have my headphones off and still have my headphones off, and off we go again. It's nearly 3:05 and Hawkey is in the building. That's as far as she's going. And she's a mad Frio Dockers player, not player, supporter as well. So we're going to play this song, both of us, this side of 4 o'clock.

0: The Great Southern Noongar Festival is happening 1st of October at Alison Hartman Gardens from 11 till 3. Come and enjoy live music, cultural dancing, Indigenous art, damper making, children's activities, a bush tucker van and a free sausage sizzle. 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
1: Okay, now it's nearly the end of my show and Hawkey is coming on board right now. She's sitting there waving, ready to take over another Frio Docker supporter. So here we come. So when I say we're going to win, we are going to win, and I'm not jinxing it to all those out there that go, don't say anything. Tough. We are going to win. We've got to the grand final and we're amazing. So keep it running. And here's the song that'll suit us definitely after the grand final.

Hello there. You're with Hawkey on Great Southern FM 100.9. Hey, and thanks to Tracy and the Country Hour. That was awesome. I was listening to it driving in. So all the best, and hopefully we'll see you replacing Boy Blue next week. Okay, we've got a bit of exciting stuff for you today. We've got Pretenders, some Blondie. I'm going to go with the girls' theme for the first half hour, three quarters of an hour. Yes, kind of get my drift. I've found your song, Big G. So we'll be playing that a little bit more towards the 5 o'clock hour. So just quickly, we've got some weather for you at the moment. It's 12 degrees with some light rain, showers. And what do you think? It is Albany. Sunshine. Beautiful coast. We've had a beautiful week. So let's bring the farmers some rain. Tomorrow on Saturday the 26th, it'll be cloudy with very high chance of showers, most likely in the afternoon and evening. Sunday the 27th, we've got a maximum of 20 and a minimum of 13. So that will be cloudy, high chances of shower, and most likely again in the morning. The winds increase to easterly, 40 to 50 kilometres an hour. So that's something to take into account, and the pressure will be 102.8.4 hectopascals or whatever they are. Okay, so Denmark, we have had a 15 today, Bremer Bay 14, Noanga up 2, Jeremunga up 12, and Mount Barker 13. All right, let's start you off with some Gordon Lightfoot, bit of flow on from Tracy.

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0: Casey Chambers with Pony. Before that, we had Blondie, Heart of Glass, Pretenders, Brass in Pocket, and Gordon Lightfoot, Sundowner. So, up next, we've got a couple of these.
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Hi there, everybody. Just to let the sponsors know that I'm having a little bit of trouble trying to load your advertisements and your notices. So bear with me and we will try to look forward to sorting that out. Okay, I played some Johnny Farnham, Two Strong Hearts, Seal, Crazy, and we just had some Stairway to Heaven. Okay, alrighty. Try another one for you.

You're just listening to Janis Joplin, Piece of My Heart. Joe Cocker before that, Unchain My Heart. And before that, The Stones, Wild Horses. Okay, you're with Hawkey on Great Southern FM 100.9 on the Rainbow Coast. So I'm going to give you the weather today. We are actually at 12 degrees at the moment and there's a light rain shower. So tomorrow we're looking at Saturday the 26th, a minimum of 12 and a maximum of 15. Okay, it's cloudy and very high chances of showers. Sunday the 27th, a minimum of 13 and a maximum of 20. Very high chance of showers and the winds easterly 40 to 50 kilometres an hour. So there we go. We go to Monday, if you like, the 28th, just quickly, minimum of 13, maximum of 21. Partly cloudy and high chance of showers again, mostly in the afternoon and evening on Monday. So Denmark's looking at 15 at the moment, Bremer Bay 14, Noongar up 12, Jerramunga up 12 also, and Mount Barker 13. Alrighty, so the next hour we are going to have some gyan and some... Hey, come over here so I can see you. Alright, Depeche Mode, T-Rex, The Furs, and then we'll get into a little bit of... The Ace of Spades. All right. There we go. Here we go, here we go, here we go.

You were just listening to Heaven by The Furs. And before that, T-Rex, Cosmic Dancer, and Depeche Mode, Enjoy the Silence. Okay, we've got a crest here from Jimmy Jim. Hey, Jimmy Jim rang the studio and he's asked for Billy Joel, An Innocent Man, and Anne Murray, Could I Have This Dance? So let's hit Billy Joel.

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In excess. How could you not love them? All right. So I've just got a community notice here to let you know that the spring social that was scheduled for September the 25th and 26th over the long weekend, taking place in Stirling Terrace, has been cancelled due to forecast of strong winds and heavy rain. So if you'd like any more further information, please ring Media Liaison on 6820 3009. Okie dokie. Oh, there we go. I'm getting ready to play some new radicals.

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And you know what I'm talking about. 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

Take a Long Line, The Angels. Before that, we had ZZ Top with LaGrange and New Radicals, You Get What You Give. Alrighty, Big G, it's in the house. Ace of Spades for you, my friend, Motorhead.

Well, you're with Hawkey on Great Southern FM 100.9. So, we're having a few challenges today in the studio, but that hasn't stopped us. So, thank you for your patience, everybody. And Tom's in the house, so stay around, hang around for his music. And I'm going to leave you with Bad Company. Feel like making love.

Tsunami! Blue juice, broken leg. I'm feeling a little bit nostalgic today, so I've got some, child of the 90s. Well, teenager of the 90s. So got a few of those coming up for you immediately, and then we'll hit into some new stuff. But before that, it's time to talk about what everybody's talking about, and that isn't the footy. It's the weather. It is currently 13.1 degrees, but it feels like 7.6. Humidity is 64%. The dew point, 6.5 degrees Celsius. Wind, 24 kilometres... take two. Wind, 24 kilometres an hour from the east-south-east. Gusts up to 36 kilometres an hour. Rain since 9 a.m. is 2.4 mil. And that's only going to increase. The pressure is 1,029.3 hectopascals. We are moving on to a bit of a weekend three-day forecast. The rest of Saturday, the rest of Friday is going to sit about the same. The winds might just increase a little bit. Saturday, though, is going to hit with a vengeance. Winds will be fairly steady all day, peaking around lunchtime at around 40 kilometres an hour. But the rain, 90% chance of 10 to 20 mil. It's going to be windy and rainy on Saturday. Sunday, we have got heavy showers. Oh, look, I don't know what the difference is between heavy showers and rain. I guess it means not everybody gets it. You've got 80% chance, again, of 5 to 10 mil. Where it's going to be, I don't know. The good news is the wind will be easing off into the evening. And then Monday, we'll have... it's just going to increase again towards lunchtime. It's going to get windy again Monday. And another 80% of 1 to 5 mils clearing for Tuesday. Wednesday, again, is going to get wetter. If you've come to Albany for the long weekend, welcome. Summer was last week. Yeah, that was nice and hot for a day. This weekend is wet, but hey, that's good weather for sitting inside and enjoying the footy. Like I said, I'm on a bit of a nostalgia trip. Here's UMI with Purple Sneakers.

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bush, party under the bridge, party at the restaurant, party at the club, party in the day, party in my house, party on the way to the party at the park, party in the bush, party under the bridge, party at the restaurant, party at the club, party in the day, party in my house, party on the park, party in the bush, party under the bridge, party at the restaurant, party at the club, party in the day, party in my house, party on the way to the

That was Pash with Suffer. And before that, Rose, New Trick Rose from Apata fame. Yeah, quite good. Rolling on through now, there's a new one from Royal. This is Hate Myself. Take a look.

0: 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Tell us what you're doing on the soggy winter, winterish spring weekend. If it's not footy, what are you up to? Something that's not footy is Live at Juniper. Live at Juniper is holding their music night Friday the 25th of September. That's tonight. A Touch of Country with Dave, Ken and Trevor. There will be great music, dancing, raffles and door prizes at the Juniper Country, Juniper Community Centre, Townsend Street, Lockyer. Doors open at 6:30, so you've got about 45 minutes, you know. Dust off those shoes and get down there. For a 7 PM start. Okay. 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Phone Mike on 0431 757773. Don't tell him I sent you if you are calling this close to the gig. Also, the Albany Country Music Club are having a dance on Saturday the 26th of September. 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And join them at the Riverview Golf Club on the South Coast Highway, King River. 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Doors open at 7 for a 7:30 PM start. And wind up is about 11:30. It's going to be a rager. Please take your own ticket, your own tickets. Please take your own drinks and light supper to share. For inquiries, call Christiana on 0423 105 475. And something that many people might have been thinking about doing this weekend is cancelled. The spring social scheduled for this September long weekend to take place on Stirling Terrace has been cancelled due to forecast of strong winds and heavy rain. The forecast winds will make it unsafe to install and operate temporary event infrastructure, i.e. marquees. So the decision has been made to cancel to ensure the safety of the community and event staff, suppliers and performers. Further information, you can ring the media liaison at the City of Albany on 6820-3009. Not sure if you'll be able to get through to them this weekend, but needless to say, if you're heading down to Stirling Terrace, the Spring Social will not be occurring. Great Southern FM is proudly supported by the City of Albany.
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2: 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I don't know. Just cracks me up every time. You've just heard the classic Electricity from Something for Kate. And before that, Play Lunch with Foxtel Girl. I'm going to play a local band, Flood the Moon. This is Bon Voyage.

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If you have just rocked into town, welcome. Hope you enjoy your stay. Hey, it's time to go on to the forecast for Albany. Rest of Friday, cloudy. Cloudy with a slight chance of shower, winds southeasterly 30 to 40 kilometres an hour. Saturday, the 26th of September, the day we all care about, minimum of 12, a maximum of 15, showers increasing and windy. Possible rainfall, 2 to 15 mil with a 90% chance. So 90% chance, we're definitely going to get 2 mil. Could be 15 mil. Cloudy, very high chance of showers, most likely in the afternoon and evening. Winds east to southeasterly, 35 to 55 kilometres an hour. Hold on to your brolly. Sunday, the 27th of September, a minimum of 13, a max of 20. Showers easing, wind easing. Possible rainfall, 8 to 30 millimetre. That maybe is happening over the Saturday-Sunday nighttime bit, because cloudy, very high chance of showers, most likely in the morning. The chance of a thunderstorm in the morning and afternoon. Winds easterly 40 to 50 kilometres an hour, decreasing to 30 to 40 kilometres an hour in the early morning, then turning northerly 15 to 20 kilometres an hour in the evening. It still says sun protection is recommended from 9 a.m. to 2:50 p.m. With the UV index predicted to reach 6, which is high. Hey, going into the second hour, this is Baker Boy Yongle Fever.

I'm the killer with the Uber fever.

0: one fun little bitch.
1: Teen Jesus and the Gen Jesus, I used to be fun until they took their car away. Just a good time to remind you, it's double demerits this weekend. You know, don't get your car taken away. Before that was Chats with 6 Liter GTR. Look, I didn't tee up a couple of car songs on purpose, but it turned out that that's what happened. Hey, my friends at Southern Edge Arts are inviting the community to participate in one of the largest performance things, gatherings for 2026 with Carrying the Fire, which will take place on Saturday the 7th of November. To register your interest in being a lantern leader and participate in free lantern making workshops, please go to www.southernedge.org.au/carrying the fire. I think if you just go to their website, you'll be able to click through. That won't be a drama. They're making these cool lanterns. There's going to be this big, long, they're hoping for thousands of people to carry lanterns. I think you can use your phone as well. There might even be an app involved. And do this big procession around, you know, I believe it is the foreshore. But you can find all the details at Southern Edge, Southern Edge Arts website. And look, if you want to get more involved, you can be a lantern leader, which will just mean that you know where you're going. They'll tell you, and you'll stand at the front of a group of people who all just have to follow you. And you'll probably be following the next group. It's kind of like follow the leader. But the lanterns look cool. It's going to be like quite the spectacle. And I highly encourage anybody who may be vaguely interested and has got a good set of legs to get around that. Here's Montaigne with Beyond the Glass. 100.

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0: 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All I can do is talk to her, support her, and trust her.
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Bring Me the Horizon and Throne from their album That's the Spirit. The same album as Hypey Song and some of their other awesome tracks. Faith No More before that with Epic, Audio Slave in there as well with Cochise, and at the top Motorhead and Ace of Spades. It's just gone 25 minutes past 7 o'clock here at Great Southern FM 100.9. You're listening to 11 Light. Not too heavy, just right for a Friday night. If you are a frequent streamer, welcome back. We did have a bit of an issue with the streaming PC, but I believe that has been sorted by our techno wizard. And I have a text here which would suggest that, yes, that is the case. So well done, Grant. We're back streaming worldwide and not just over the wireless locally. So that's a good thing. Okay, to take us closer to, or if not, right up to 7:30 is a bit of Nirvana.

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You're listening to 11 Light with me, Brad, right through until 9 o'clock tonight. Not too heavy, just right for a long weekend. We'll start to the long weekend. Let's have a quick look at the Albany forecast before getting into the the tunes again. Saturday the 26th of September, that's tomorrow, all day here in Albany. Showers increasing and windy. Maximum temperature of 15 and a minimum of 12. Sunday, showers easing but still windy. Maximum temperature of 20 and a minimum of 13. And then Monday, the long weekend Monday, showers increasing once again. Maximum temperature of 21 and a minimum of 13. That's your weather update for the half hour. Here's some Pearl Jam.

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0: Black Sabbath and Paranoid. Muse before that with Hysteria, System of a Down in there with Chop Suey, and at the top Pearl Jam and Even Flow. It's just gone 13 minutes to 8 o'clock here at Great Southern FM 100.9. My name is Brad and you're listening to 11 Light right through until 9 o'clock tonight. Not too heavy, just right for a Friday night. The perfect way to launch yourself into an awesome long weekend. Plenty more to come right after this. Here comes
1: 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No matter what the temperature, be sun smart when the UV index is 3 or above. 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Seek shade and slide on some sunnies. 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

Monster Magnet, and Space Lord. Voyager before that, Perso and Voyager with Promise, Danny Estrin, lead singer of Voyager and all-round great guy. Jane's Addiction at the top with Mountain Song. It's just gone 2 minutes past 8 o'clock here at Great Southern FM 100.9. You're listening to 11 Light right through until 9 o'clock tonight. Not too heavy, just right for a Friday night. That's what we're trying to achieve. Okay, let's have a look at the album forecast and the broader Great Southern before getting into the raucous tracks for a Friday night. Saturday, the 26th of September. That's tomorrow, all day here in not-so-sunny Albany at the moment. Showers increasing and windy. Who would have thought it? Maximum temperature of 15 and a minimum of 12. Sunday, showers easing, but still windy. Maximum temperature of 20 and a minimum of 13. And then you guessed it, Monday, showers increasing once again, but not windy. Maximum temperature of 21 and a minimum of 13. Looking right across the Great Southern, Denmark, Bremer Bay, Noongarup, Jerramungup and Mount Barker all expecting maximum temperatures starting at 13 in Mount Barker, 12 in both Cherry and Noongarup, 14 in Bremer and 15 during the day in Denmark. Minimum overnight temperatures starting in Denmark, 11 there, 11 also in Bremer, 8 in Noongarup, Jerramungup and Mount Barker overnight. Still a bit chilly, but that's why we like it in the Great Southern. If you've come down from Big Town for the weekend, I'm sorry about the weather, but it is what it is. You can still have a good time. There's plenty of things to do here in the Great Southern, regardless of the weather. That's how awesome it is. Indoor, outdoor activities, doesn't matter. Four seasons in a day, doesn't matter. Sitting back and listening to the radio or watching the football grand final will be the order of today, the day tomorrow, no doubt. If you're an Eagles or a Dockers fan, hopefully you're well on board to see Brisbane go down, but we'll see how that goes. Don't want to jinx it, but I'd probably just have. It's a well-known fact that most of the season I haven't seen any Dockers games, and they've won all of them. The ones I have watched, well, anyway, so what should I do? Text me. Let me know. Should I watch the game tomorrow or should I break the curse? 0483 951009. Let me know. I'm torn. Anyway, back to the music.

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Limp Bizkit and Nookie. The Angels before that with Dogs Are Talking. Uncle Rob Zombie in there as well with Dracula from the Matrix soundtrack. One of the best soundtracks ever, in my opinion. And at the top, A Perfect Circle and Judith. It's just gone 21 minutes past 8 o'clock here at Great Southern FM 100.9. My name is Brad and you're listening to 11 Light right through until 9 o'clock tonight. Plenty more to come to take us closer to 8:30. Is Iron Maiden after Korn.

A classic there from Iron Maiden and Run to the Hills. Before that, we had Korn and Falling Away. Just like that, it's magic. 8:30 here at Great Southern FM 100.9. Always pleases me when I nail it right on the dot. It's not that easy, as you will find out, Tim. The simple answer to your question, no. Not all my music is in the system. It's mine. But anyway, that's why you're coming on board, and then you can add to the mix, and slowly but surely, yes, Great Southern FM will be ours. Okay, quickly get into the weather and then launch into the last half hour of the program. Oh, that's going to come back and get me. Saturday, the 26th of September, showers increasing and windy here in Albany. Maximum temperature of 15 and a minimum of 12. Sunday, showers easing but still windy. Maximum temperature of 20 and a minimum of 13. Then Monday, showers increasing once more. Maximum temperature of 21 and a minimum of 13. That's your weather for the half hour. Here's Metallica.

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Deftones and My Mind is a Mountain. She had before that with Pacifier Relica in there as well. Just a little band from the sunny Central Coast, New South Wales, where all good things come from, with Killstar. And at the top, Metallica and Enter Sandman. If you're super keen, you would have heard just what is coming up next, and it's thanks to a very, very keen listener who likes to share, apparently. It's just gone 11 minutes to 9 o'clock here at Great Southern FM, 100.9. My name is Brad, for the record, and you've been listening to 11 Light. Starts at 7, goes till 9. Not too heavy, just right for a Friday night. Time enough to squeeze in three more tracks, starting with these two.

Spirit Box and Circle with me. Don't know how Courtney does that, but she does. Awesome. The Smashing Pumpkins before that with Bullet with Butterfly Wings. It's just gone 2 minutes to 9 o'clock here at Great Southern FM 100.9. Alas, my reign of terror on a Friday night has come to its natural conclusion. I will be back at some stage, probably with my regular program on a Wednesday night from 7 until 10, the Alternative Music Show. Until then, be good to each other. Bye for now.

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0: Take a quick look at the weather. Right now in Albany, it's cloudy, with the wind coming from the east-southeast. It's 11 degrees, but feels more like 5 degrees.
1: Tomorrow is forecast to be showers increasing and windy,
0: with a maximum of 15 degrees after an overnight minimum of 12. And that's the

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Bargains galore just for you. They're located on Lockyer Avenue next to the Bendigo Bank and their opening hours are from 9 to 5, Tuesday to Saturday. They are always keen to get any clean, saleable items that you would like to donate just by dropping them off during opening hours. 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

Now for a quick weather update. Right now in Albany, it's mostly clear, with the wind coming from the east-southeast. It's 11 degrees, but feels more like 6 degrees. Tomorrow is forecast to be showers increasing and windy, with a maximum of 15 degrees after an overnight minimum of 12. I'll have

At the Albany Public Library, situated on York Street, you will find friendly and welcome access to a world of information and entertainment to enrich your life. 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

0: 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I can't even imagine what pain they're going through.
1: 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It continued through the night, and we all know what the result was.
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Good evening. 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Keep listening. You'll be hearing the best music of all time, all the time. 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

0: Now for a quick weather update. Right now in Albany, it's mostly clear, with the wind coming from the east-southeast. It's 11 degrees, but feels more like 5 degrees.
1: Tomorrow is forecast to be showers increasing and windy, with a maximum of 15 degrees after an overnight minimum of 12.

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In Pitch In, host Limo travels across Australia to meet the extraordinary people who give their time, not for recognition, but because they believe in community. 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

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Keep listening. 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

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There's several art groups meeting throughout the week for painting, pottery, textiles and more. 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It's a great community art hub with regular exhibitions in a terrific gallery space which is open to the public every Friday, Saturday and Sunday from 10 a.m. to 4 p.m. Explore your creativity by joining one of the art groups in a friendly, supportive environment. 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

0: Now for a quick weather update. Right now in Albany, it's cloudy, with the wind coming from the east-southeast. It's 10 degrees, but feels more like 4 degrees.
1: The forecast for today is showers increasing and windy, with a maximum of 15 degrees. I'll have more later.

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Then pop into the new Butterflies Op Shop at 122 Lockyer Avenue. 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

0: Here's the latest weather. Right now, in Albany, it's mostly clear, with the wind coming from the southeast. It's 11 degrees, but feels more like 5 degrees.
1: The forecast for today is showers increasing and windy, with a maximum of 15 degrees. I'll have more later.

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The music that moves us. Close your eyes and let the melodies take you on a journey. 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

0: Let's take a quick look at the weather. Right now in Albany, it's partly cloudy, with the wind coming from the east. It's 10 degrees, but feels more like 5 degrees.
1: The forecast for today is showers increasing and windy, with a maximum of 15 degrees.
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We can sing along together.

Well, I mean, people say that the thing that the split with Tim was about deeper things, but really the split with Tim was that every fucking take I'd do, he'd stick this fucking bullhorn effect on the vocal. And I just, at the end, I said, Tim, you know, you stick this on everything. I've got a golden voice. You put me through bullhorn, I sound fucking crap. And that was it. That was the split. And no one knows that. Just the first time I've said it.

0: 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I don't know where to look. I don't talk to blokes on the urinal. I don't know where to look. 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
1: 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There's an invitation. They're saying, look at my cock.
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1: Look at my cock. Before you go, look at my cock. It's like saying that. It's like a piece. 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I'll try and start a conversation.
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1: 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We're all dying.
0: Okay.
1: Difficult birth is trying to grow.
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1: Yeah.
0: It was new, it was fresh, you know. But he just got addicted to the fucking thing. And he couldn't see sense in the end, you know. And I feel that, like, it stopped us from progressing, really. And that, at the end of the day, that was what really got me. Could have been Nick Cave.
2: Shouldn't have been there. That was strike three.
3: That's wild.
2: We shouldn't have been there.
3: That's wild.
2: If we hadn't gone there, we wouldn't have seen Boot here. I can't have sex. I've got to make love. But I'll get into bed with you and play with your cock.
4: You be walking the bear in a few hours. Sleep in my brother's house.
3: I love the way you're
4: a thousand miles away.
5: We're about to do an extremely beautiful one. Between your...
3: Okay. Yep.
6: Who's there now? Who? Is that Silly Matt, though?
7: No, not that Silly Matt.
6: Who?
7: Just Silly Michael.
6: Oh, Michael, the bass player.
7: Yeah, he seems quite a nice boy.
6: He's a very nice boy.
7: Yeah. All right, then. Is he going to rent with you?
6: No.
7: It would be lovely if he did,
6: because
7: he's such a nice boy.
6: Yeah.
7: I think

That's good. What's wrong with you? Please stop that, mate. You know you're upset again. You do that. You're a bad. I know that you heard it properly. You say that's good. That's good.

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I mean, we've got great beaches here, and we've got great rivers. And the idea that I'm putting out, you know, like I'm putting out my heart on a track, only to have it. Vulgarized, and that's the only word I can think of, you know. I mean, I've got a young son.

0: anymore, do you?
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0: and you're having a career in popular music, and I've tried to encourage him. And from my experience, all I can say to him is no. And I don't know if you know how hard that is for a father to see that, to say no. Just think about it. No. It's pretty grim. And I think a lot of it has to do with my own experience. And I'm not on my soapbox. I'm not preaching here. I don't need any more friends. I've got a lot of friends. I've got fantastic friends. Friends that will stand by you. You know, not like those cowboys that operate, you know, like Tim. You know, Tim said he was my friend, and I thought he was.
2: Hello, I'm not going to talk to you around this.
3: I can't turn this fucking thing off.
2: And I'm not going to get you recorded either. I don't want to be recorded.
3: Okay, I'm going to turn it off.
2: Right,
3: you'll hear it. You'll hear it. I'm going to pick up the other one.
2: Yeah.
3: Right. And then you'll hear it. And then turn it off. Are you ready?
2: Yeah.
1: I love you. Good night. Good night.
4: So what did you do on the weekend?
5: Oh, you know, just stayed at home, acted as a taxi for the kids. Mm. There's just never enough time to get things done. You?
4: I went hiking and canoeing with the kids and got qualified as a snorkeling instructor. But I know what you mean. The weekends really are too short.
5: You did all that?
4: Yeah. I mean, why should the kids have all the fun?
5: Join Scouts as a leader. You'd love it. Oh, the kids would too.
4: Do it. Just go to joinscouts.com.au.

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1: Time for a weather update. Right now in Albany, it's cloudy, with the wind coming from the southeast. It's 10 degrees, but feels more like 6 degrees.
2: The forecast for today is showers increasing and windy, with a maximum of 15 degrees.
1: And that's the latest weather.

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You know, friends, a neighbor was passing my garden one time. She stopped, and I knew right away that it was gossip and not flowers that she had on her mind. And this is what I heard my neighbor say. You know that girl down the street should be run from our midst. She drinks, and she talks quite a lot. She knows not to speak to my child and me. My neighbor then smiled, and I thought,

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For my neighbor's one child had been dragged from its path and saved by a girl lying still. The child was unhurt, and my neighbor cried out, "Oh, who was that brave girl so sweet?" I covered the crushed, broken body and said, "The bad girl who lived down."

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Clyde, if it's dark o'clock and you're counting sheep and it's just not helping, let me put you to sleep. Not like that. I mean, overnights on Great Southern FM, I play the music from your youth. Unless you're over 80, in which case I'll play the music from your middle age. Anyway, don't stare at the ceiling thinking about which shade of beige it is. 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When the nighttime comes, I don't get tired. I get into the groove.

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Hi, I'm Clyde, and I'll guide you on a magical musical tour of all of those songs that mean so much to all of us. 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

0: let's take a quick look at the weather. Right now in Albany, it's mostly clear, with the wind coming from the east-southeast. It's 9 degrees, but feels more like 5 degrees.
1: The forecast for today is showers increasing and windy, with a maximum of 15 degrees.
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Australia's heart and spirit lies in its people and the stories we tell with song and music. 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

0: Time for a weather update. Right now in Albany, it's partly cloudy, with the wind coming from the southeast. It's 10 degrees, but feels more like 6 degrees.
1: The forecast for today is showers increasing and windy, with a maximum of 15 degrees.
0: I'll have another update later.

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Ah, that's better. Good morning, everybody. You're with Greg on Great Southern FM on, of course, the Early Bird program. And that's a little bit of a late intro there with my pet rooster, Foghorn. He got a little bit carried away this morning because so excited that the Roosters on the National Rugby League are in the grand final. It was a bit of an ordinary game by the Dolphins last night. They are hot and cold, and unfortunately for them and their supporters, they had a cold night. But at any rate, Leghorn's happy. He's got the Roosters are in, and it's a big, big day today, isn't it, for the AFL. But we'll talk a little bit more about that a little later on, and no doubt I suppose the text lines might be alive if I start talking too much about Freo or not enough, and how are the West Coast Eagles going? Move on, Greg. The news. Following the news, we have the weather, but unfortunately, or fortunately, old Tommy Jones jumped in on top of me with a cue. So, any rate, it's his right. What a great singer Tommy is. So, good morning to you. It is now 10 degrees, and the winds are southeasterly at 26 kilometres an hour, and with a gust of up to 37. So, there's a little bit windy out there this morning. And the UV, it's telling us it's going to be 6. Well, I suppose, yes, there's a bit of blue sky out there as well. So just be wary of that if you're going outside. The barometric pressure, well, surprisingly, it's up. Now, I'm going to have to sort of dispute that because at 1,030 hectopascals, the weather is currently unsettled. So that goes against what I learnt in school in science. Or was that topic being spoken about when I was waiting outside the headmaster's office? Oh, come on, Greg, move on. We've had 8.2 mils of rain since 9 o'clock yesterday morning. Forecast for today. Well, winter says you thought I'd gone, hadn't you? Well, think again. Today's forecast, it's going to be cloudy, very high chance of showers most likely during this afternoon and evening. Winds southeasterly and they're getting up to 40 k's an hour. Heading easterly to 55 kilometres an hour. So if you're out sailing and you're heading west, well, there east, you're going to be supported by that wind, aren't you? With a forecast maximum here in Albany today is 15 degrees. So all around this beautiful region, I'm just going to say, yes, showers. No use repeating myself as I give you the top temperatures of Mount... Oh, no wonder up. You're colder than Mount Barker. Well, that's a first, isn't it? First since I've been doing the weather, I believe, over the last 5 months. Or being here presenting. So, Jeremunga, you're ready for a top of 12. Good luck. Mount Barker, tad warmer, 13. Bremer Bay, 14. And Denmark, you're ready for a top of 15. So, it's going to be just one of those days, isn't it? And here we thought the first day of the school holidays, we're going to get out and about and everything was going to be rosy in this beautiful spring weather. But, yes, Mother Nature says, nah, I might just throw a little bit of winter in there for you or with you or all of the above, I suppose. So it's great to have your company this morning, although the text lines are very, very quiet at this particular hour. They come alive normally after 7, but feel free just to send me a text, a thumbs up, and good morning, Brad. You had a great show last evening. I enjoyed a lot of your music, and certainly Hayley did. She's one of your top supporters. So, gee, Hayley, if you're up and awake and we're on the road or heading to work or whatever you're doing. Oh, no, Saturday you'd have the day off, wouldn't you? Give me a thumbs up and say you don't mind some music this morning. Don't know if I can play Brad's sort of mid-evening upbeat music because it's a little bit out there, isn't it? So, Cat Stevens, Morning is Broken. Good morning, everybody.

0: Ah, the brilliant Mark Knopfler and Dire Straits and a Sultan of Springs. Yeah, what an instrumentalist. What a great guitarist he is. And oh, if only I could do that, because at any rate, my neighbours, I apologise to, and my wife just said, do you play the guitar? I said, well, he makes a lot of noise. Yeah, well, we live in hope. I can always practice, practice, practice. That's what it's all about. What do you think, Tim, if you're tuned in? A good guitarist yourself. He says, oh, I'm only a bass player, but mate, they all, not many bands go without their bass players. So it is 24 past 6 o'clock on this Saturday morning, the 26th of September. And if you're wondering what today's going to be like, well, the weather's going to be all about optimism, I think, today. So I've said before, but we can live in hope, don't we? Because I've read an article before where anybody who works in the Weather Bureau, and as that's their profession, it's probably the only job that they can be 100% wrong and still keep their job. So at any rate, keeps us guessing, doesn't it? Look, speaking about the weather, and unfortunately, this weekend, the City of Albany has had to announce that the Spring Social scheduled for today and tomorrow to take place in Stirling Terrace has been cancelled due to the forecast of strong winds and heavy rain that is due to, well, today, this afternoon, and tomorrow, where it says a very high chance of showers, most likely in the morning, thunderstorms, winds up to 55 kilometres an hour. So I suppose the council, we have to take responsibility, and disappointing that it is, that it has been cancelled. So it says if you want any more information to ring the council on 6820-3009, but I'm not sure anybody will be there today, but they're probably just going to tell you exactly what I just told you. And if you're disappointed, no more disappointed than me, because I've got three beautiful young grandchildren that I'm on my own looking after this weekend. So it's going to be a social event for me, I'm sure. At any rate, oh, what would you do without them? And what would they do without grandparents, I suppose? So we'll just keep the music going. If you've got any requests or just want to say a g'day, Greg, 0483951009. Good morning to Pat. Good morning, John and Maddie.
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Oh, heaven, that Bill Haley. Eurogliders, heaven must be there. Looking out amongst the clouds. It certainly is up there. Good morning, 28 past 6. Good morning, Val. Such great fun to wake up to. Thank you. I'm glad you didn't say wake up next to. Come on, move on, Greg.

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In Pitch In, host Limo travels across Australia to meet the extraordinary people who give their time, not for recognition, but because they believe in community. 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

spilt milk or the broken eggs. If you don't break the eggs, well, you won't be making the omelette, will you? So good morning, everybody. You're with Greg on the Early Bird program this morning. Yes, a little bit tad cool, but it is what it is. Just enjoy the day as best you can and make the most of whatever the situation is. So I think we should just keep a bit of the upbeat bopping music going, and we'll try Clay Walker. Good morning. Boogie to the cows come home.

Clay Walker and Boogie to the Cows Come Home at 7:22 on Saturday morning. I hope it's going all right, Val. And again, thank you very much for your text this morning, and very much appreciate you saying that you like waking up and hearing me on the radio. Well, that's a good thing. The wife can't wait to get me out of the house. Anyway, just a song we just had, Boogie, Till the Cows Come Home. I do have a book I've mentioned with cliches and evolutions, and that saying, Until the Cows Come Home, goes way back to, I believe, the 19th century, and it was originated in Scotland. When it came out in 1829 in the Times, and it said, if the Duke of Wellington will but do what he unquestionably can do and propose a Catholic bill with securities, he may be the minister. But as I say in Scotland, that'll be until the cows come home. But the best one, I reckon, was in 1933 with Groucho Marx, and he had a film called Duck Soup. Yes, I did say duck. In his normal, dry, straight-faced humour, he made the comment that if I could dance with you till the cows come home, I think better still, I'll dance with the cows until you come home. Oh, Groucho.

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1: Great advice, that is. It's nothing worse than the food poisoning. So read and look before you cook. As she says, it's 6 minutes to 7 o'clock. Coming up to the news, I'm very, very quiet. The only person I have with me is Val, which is lovely to have your company and everybody else's company this morning. And it's looking a little windy outside with a cloud cover. And yes, we're going to have one of those days. It's going to be, who knows what the weather's going to do, but it's not going to be more so spring. It's going to be more so weather. This is a song, I'm not sure whether our Saturday celebrity Margaret will be awake up there at Margaritaville at Bethel Nursing Home, but this is a song I played for her quite a few Saturdays ago, and her beautiful daughter Glenda, who sends me a request that I play every Saturday at 8:15, but I like this song with Jimmy Little, so it's a good one leading up.

And that goes out to all the beautiful women around this wonderful world. And yes, you've asked for it. It's Freo time. Grand final time. Love it or not. You've got it.

0: Go Freo. Good morning, Bob. Good morning, everybody. Here's the news.
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2: Good morning, I'm David Cameron. Fremantle and Brisbane have named unchanged teams for today's AFL Grand Final. Lion Lachie Neale will take the field, avoiding a one-game suspension for striking. Brisbane coach Chris Fagan says the team had been prepared for the star midfielder to be unavailable.
3: It was a bit like last year, you know, we didn't know he was going to play last year until the day before the game when he got through a fitness test, so sort of history repeating itself just in a different way, but It was a good thing. Good for Lachie, good for footy, I reckon.
2: Wet weather has been forecast for the MCG. The grand final gets underway at 2:30 Australian Eastern Standard Time. The Queensland Family and Child Commission warns the state's child safety services are stretched. The Commission's annual report was tabled in Queensland Parliament yesterday afternoon. It's revealed a nearly 60% rise in the number of children known to child safety who have died. The figures show almost 450 children entered the system between June last year and March this year, up 20%. An independent rapid review will probe child protection services in a WA mining region after a dozen children were reportedly found living unsupervised in squalor. Reports first appearing in the Australian newspaper described more than a dozen children living unsupervised in a South Headland home about 1,600 kilometres north of Perth. The National Indigenous Children's Commissioner has called for new Western Australian laws to protect and respect the rights of Aboriginal children across the state. Two major hurricanes, Polo and Nolo, have developed in the Pacific Ocean, with Hawaii and the west coast of northern Mexico bracing for strong winds and heavy rain. Nolo is currently swirling near Hawaii, with forecasters warning of life-threatening flooding. Polo is a Category 5 storm heading towards Mexico's Baja California Peninsula. First Nations bush tucker businesses are in Sydney to bring native flavours to more Australians. Shannon Kirkwood has the story.
4: The Australian Native Food Festival is a celebration of Indigenous culture and brings together chefs, storytellers, knowledge holders and industry leaders. Mountain pepperberry, lemon myrtle and wattle seed, some of the flavours on offer by the Indigenous-run businesses. It's estimated the bush food industry is worth at least $81.5 million. Curator Sharon Windsor says the festival is about creating a platform for First Nations people and for the industry to be seen, heard and recognised.
2: Returning to sport, the Socceroos have drawn 1-1 with Brazil in their international friendly in Townsville. The two sides meet again in Brisbane. The national men's blind cricket team say they're determined to continue representing Australia overseas despite funding challenges. Captain Matt McCarthy says funding from Cricket Australia is no longer available, so athletes are having to find the money themselves. He says a fundraising campaign has been launched.
5: Normally we would have a few training camps and an international tour funded for our team. Unfortunately, this year they haven't been able to provide that. So we're doing a self-funded tour to Sri Lanka, organised by our players and our Blind Cricket Australia board.
2: And the Sydney Roosters have secured their first NRL Grand Final appearance since their 2019 premiership, defeating the Dolphins 36 points to 20 in a preliminary final in Brisbane. The Roosters will face either Penrith or Newcastle, who play tomorrow.
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0: You bet. And you're with Greg on the Early Bird program at 7:03 on this day, where we have to give you the weather forecast after the news, as we do. And I was just out, I thought the news was on. I'll go and make myself a cuppa, my second cuppa, I'll admit. And because the first one went a little bit cold. But you don't want to know that, do you? And I thought, heavens above, I better whip back in there because I have to give you the weather update. Optimism. Right now, it's 11.1 degrees, but I'm feeling nice and warm and toasty because I promised my grandson I would wear the Freo beanie this morning and I won't take it off and it's a bit warm. But at any rate, better been warm than cold. Winds are at southeasterly 22 k's an hour and the humidity 73%, UV at 6, and barometric pressure, which I dispute, is 1,030 hectopascals, and 8.2 mils of rain since yesterday. More on the way. Showers all around the region. So we're heading for a top today of 15 degrees. Yeehaw. Degrees, Greg. Mount Barker, you're heading for a top of 13, which you're going to be warmer than Jerry and Nowanga up. They're going to be 12, Bremer Bay 14, and Denmark 15. So looking at the webcam, not too many brave people out there at the Midland Beach having a swim this morning. I don't blame you, because I had a chat to a lady a couple of days ago when I was going on my hike, who just came out of the water and said, yes, with the cold weather and a bit of her prediction, you can dispute it, but saying with all the rain and that, the undercurrent of some cold waters coming from surrounding rivers, I suppose, that comes into the ocean, it was a little bit cool. But at any rate, I really take my hat off to those people. I'll take my beanie off. No, you won't, Greg. You promise your grandson you won't leave your beanie on, but I give a lot of kudos to those people who get out there keeping fit, because they can get out there and get in the water. And I think, even if I could, I don't think I would either. So don't feel so bad if you're laid back and you're not able to get out and about. Hopefully the music this morning I play can keep you well entertained, and the information that's happening around this wonderful region can also keep you entertained. Feel free to send me a text on 0483 951 009, or if there's music playing, like I was on yesterday, filling in for the Coaching Up Kid, Hugh, and between 9 and 12, and the phone was running hot yesterday, and in the studio there with Leslie, she was saying, crikey, the phone's busier in the studio than it is out in the front office there. So if you like, you don't want to text, you want to give me a call on 9842 3456 and have a chat and see how you go. 1 hour John went with the mouse problem he had yesterday. But anyway, let's keep some good music going. A couple of oldies I think I'll play leading up to, with a bit of Russell Morris, George Harrison and the Beatles. And we'll just mix it up a little bit this morning. It now at 7 past 7.

0: Hello, this is Wendy, and if you like the classics from the 60s and 70s, you'll love my program on Tuesday afternoons from 3 to 5pm. Memories are made of these.
1: And a fantastic program it is with Wendy. Good on you, Wendy. You do a tremendous job. It is now 16 past 7 o'clock on this Saturday morning, which we are not sure what the weather's going to be like, but there's a lot of, looking at the radar down the bottom, there is a lot of green coming across from the north, south, west. So, yes, I suppose there's just not much we can do about it, but make the most of it. Oh, the Great Southern Police Team is calling on all public to donate second-hand phones to help provide domestic violence survivors with a vital lifeline to safety and support. Hey, look, this is very, very important and a great thing to do if you can. Come on, I'm sure you've got the old phone in the drawer there somewhere or tucked away. So whip it down to the police station and you can certainly help a lot of people who are unfortunately caught up in this domestic violence, which seems to be getting worse around the Australia, doesn't it, with what's happened over the eastern states. I know I like to be upbeat and positive, but you've got to say what it is, and yeah, what we can do about it, I don't know, but come on guys, wake up yourselves. So donations of all phones are welcome, broken or not, as they will have them repaired. Phones can be donated to the police station down in Lower Stirling Terrace. So do the right thing if you can to help out on a very, very worthy cause. And I just listened to Bob the other morning when he had this local sergeant of police in, as he does, having the bit of a rundown of what's happening around the region. It was so good to hear that the police are cracking down on reckless riding behaviour, because they recently seized off-road motorcycles and modified e-bikes. And it is a bit of a concern, and so glad that they're going to keep up the operations and to get those bikes off the road. And if only people realised, especially on the Z-scooters, you see people scooting around, no pun intended, sorry, but without helmets on, and that's just something I just can't get my head around. Me, if you do not know, am in a wheelchair result of a motor vehicle accident when I was 20 and young and silly. And I've had to go and do some motivation talks to some people, and one particular person I spoke to who'd had an accident not wearing a helmet on an e-scooter and has ended up becoming paralysed. So well done to the police who are out there late at nights, because I've heard such bikes out, not the new ones, but those modified bikes at 1 o'clock in the mornings, unnecessary and inconsiderate. But the worst thing is these guys or people just don't realise what they could do themselves. They could badly injure themselves, or worse, as I said, badly injure themselves and end up in a wheelchair. That's not what's supposed to happen. You can make things so much easier. Yes, I've got on with life and it's been a great life. But if we were supposed to be born with wheels, well, then we'd have them, wouldn't we? Cold Chisel, Breakfast at Sweethearts. 19 past 7. Good morning, and come on, let's be happy today. Always look on the bright side of life, I reckon.

Ah, Breakfast at Sweethearts. I think we need to crank it up a bit, don't you? Boogie, bit of boogie-woogie with Pete Boogie, Jukebox. Morning, Glenda. Hope you enjoy this. G'day, Pat.

That's a sort of a mild, mellow morning piece of music, isn't it, from Orchestral Manoeuvres in the Dark, If You Leave. I think everybody has left. The text lines are very, very quiet this morning. Normally they light up after 7 o'clock. So what are we all getting ready for the big game today? Or have there too many West Coast Eagles supporters listening in? I've upset them with the Freo Dream songs I've been leading up to the news or playing leading into the news. Oh, well, it is what it is. And the song before Orchestral Manoeuvres, I had Jukebox Boogie with Pete Boogie. Yeah, that's his name, Pete Boogie. Well, oh, makes you wonder, doesn't it? He'd have had some fun at school growing up. I'm sure if that was it, if with his best mate, have you been playing with your Boogie? Oh, yeah, where's your other friend? He's over there with Kleenex. Well, let's just, is it Typhus? I'm sure if that was it, if with his best mate, have you been playing with your Boogie? Oh, yeah, where's your other friend? He's over there with Kleenex. Well, let's just, is it Typhus?

Ah, very, very clever, Reg Poole, and 1-1 was a racehorse. Very, very catchy tune and well written, I think. And yeah, I think Bob would like that one too this morning, and reminds me of those horses and having the bet on those. A bit my father. He was a very, very big follower of horses, but the trouble was the horses that he followed also liked to follow horses, you know. And they always tell about the one they won, but they never tell about how much in the ones they lost, do they? Val, good on you. Yes, you've just enlightened me at school holidays, and it's probably why the text lines are a bit quiet, because everybody would be very, very busy, I'm sure, because kids will be up and at it. And if you like me, a grandparent, which yes, I'll be departing very much just before nine, because my big weekend, my long weekend, is about to start, having three beautiful young tackers on my hands. Have you got any advice what I could do and what I should do? Because some of the things have been closed down because of that, like on Stirling Terrace. I had the big plans of taking them down there as well, but that's been cancelled. The weather hasn't been good. There's only so much TV you can watch, so many games you can play. So I'm up for any advice if you can help me. And no, kids tasering, it's out. You're not allowed to be doing that. So let's keep a bit of the upbeat songs and silly ones going. Oh, no, it's not. It's Chuck Berry, Johnny Be Good. Good morning, 8:24.

phone call, Karen. Here's your Boris Pickett's Your Monster Match. It's your request. Anything I'll play at your will. 22 to 8 o'clock. Good morning. You're with Greg on the Early Bird Program.

Dark Glenis, Angus Stone on Monsters, and prior to that, we had the Boris with Bobby Pickett's Monster Mash, and as a personal request. So hope you're enjoying the morning, ticking along okay this morning. It's still raining out there quite heavily at the moment. I just whipped out to the car, and I tell you what, I was pretty quick in trying to get a fair bit of traction, getting back into the studio, or doing what I had to do and what you've got to do, I suppose. Good for the plants, good for spring veggies, I suppose, and the lawns, great for those people who have businesses mowing lawns. The more rain, the better. That's when it becomes a very, very enterprising business. So I think we should just keep the temper going up a little bit with the... I was probably converted. I got to say I'm converted. And talking to Tracy and talking to Grant about how the, I suppose it's country rock that I've started to enjoy. And hopefully you enjoy it as well, because it certainly gets you motivated and gets you going. So here we go with this, with the beautiful Rebel Road.

Copperhead Stomp by Rebel Road. I hope you enjoyed that. Certainly should get the blood pumping and the toes tapping if you can't get up and about. We'll just keep the music going for you and try to keep you entertained this morning. It is now 10 to 8. You're with Greg on the Early Bird program this morning. It's a wet, wild one out there as it is. So if you're nice and warm, hey, gee, we never thought we were going to have to put the heaters back on, did we? Even though the weather's changed, it's been slightly warmer than what we had over winter. I think we are back to a winter's day at the moment. But I keep saying Mother Nature, she is the boss. Kylie Minogue, and On a Night Like This. I don't know how this one crept in on me. Anyway, it will do. Send me a text on 0483 951 009.

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1: Ed Sheeran, Bad Habits. Have you got any bad habits? Greg has it.
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1: Although my wife says something different.

Ed Sheeran, Bad Habits. Oh, the text line's come alive. G'day, Tim. I'll come back to you after the news. And Kath, good on ya. And here we go, baby. Crooked Colours and Frio's Dream. Love it or hate it, you got it. Let's go, Frio. Morning, Bob. It's all about morning, Mason. I'm still wearing the Frio beanie. It's warm in here.